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1: 2026 works will commence on the construction of a double cell underground rectangular stormwater drain from Pamprom Junction to First Light Junction along the Dr. Buzia Highway within the Kanishi enclave. The drain to be constructed measures approximately 10 meters wide and it runs for 1.5 kilometers and it will replace the existing 1.2 meter diameter two number pipes that currently serves the enclave. On one end, it will connect to the recently completed section within the Accra Academy campus. And on the other end, connect to the drain at Pamprom Junction. I'd like to use the images here to clarify the state of the works that we'll be doing. So, the works will span from where we have that point here, which is the Pamprom Junction, all the way to the First Light. All right, so follow me. All the way to First Light. And the work will be done in three phases. So the alternative routes that we are providing are the ones highlighted in blue, including, and there'll be other ones also that we'll discuss. Given the scale and location of the works, temporary road closures along the section of the Dr. Buzia Highway will be unavoidable. The Ministry of Works, Housing and Water Resources will be working closely with the Department of Urban Roads and has developed this comprehensive traffic management plan to ensure that traffic continues to flow safely and efficiently through the construction period. Implementation of the traffic management plan will be in phases. The first phase will begin on 7th of September 2026 with the closure of the westbound carriageway of the Dr. Buzia Highway starting from Pamprom Junction. This phase will continue till the end of November 2026 and will affect all vehicles traveling from Kolebu Mortuary Road, Graphic Road, Obechebi Lamte Circle, Kwame Nkrumah Circle, all of them heading towards the Pamprom Junction and then on to the First Light traffic intersection and beyond. Affected vehicles will be required to use the Awodome Cemetery Road, the New Times Corporation to Awodome Roundabout, the Oblogo to Mataeko route as well, to assess the First Light Junction and thereafter proceed on their journey. It is expected that this first phase of the works will be completed by the end of November and Pamprom Junction will then be open to traffic in the first week of December 2026. Once reopened, motorists approaching from the affected corridors will be able to make a right turn at Pamprom Junction and connect to the designated alternative routes.
0: Abusia Openi Kesie Wonu, Air Coordinator Edema Air Garrett Project, Dr. Kwajo Ohene Safua, and this is me to Gantuenu, a Greater Accra Resilient and Integrated Development Garrett Project. No, who has some project? He and I'm a Kanishi flyover. No, I channel. I because omu, omu, omu, timinya flyover. 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

0: 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I won't saka a year GT Ghanaian Times Kata ya. Wadi a year the division director. Edema a year World Bank for Ghana, Liberia, Sierra Leone. A year Dr. a year Robert Talisia. Wadi nifoni abba our krater mu ene ano paintino. The World Bank has approved $500 million to improve Ghana's road infrastructure and transform the transport sector, with investment expected to boost economic activities, agriculture, and livelihoods. Onsaka GT Ghanaian Times, Sansi Minyinai, Ewumu. Shake up Kakra Mampeni, Ayeno, and also GT Ghanaian Times, Kratei, Ed Hunsi Minyinai, and so Etimi Abba Ewaha. And I'm the Daily Post, so Twaso Dia, Mampeni, and Sakre Kakra. Na Sakre no Yewi, and Daily Post, Kratei, Dia Ba. Or say Ghana to build 1,200 megawatt gas power plant, largest since independence. When did sign semi to be? Was what for three sick as some etutuye and some elsewo. Aye finance minister, aye Dr. Castle Atuba Forsen, and a design semi and so etimi atubia on Saka Delipuskate ya ewum. Oman penny minuka say bills makuma kwe du. What an insertion say se bills no adane no obese metamorphosis entababa dani eye law emra e okrumha nampa cho bills do no eye customs bill 2026 community service bill 2026 tribunal bill a mpp amanyu 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2026 ewa ha afei aye maritime and related offenses bill 2026 national defense university bill 2026 Income Tax Amendment Bill 2026, Energy Sector Levies Amendment Bill 2026. Afei kokoo kwafo so bill abebo kokoo kwafo ne pa no. Eye Ghana Cocoa Board Bill 2026 no. Eno so mpani de nsashase. Value Added Tax Amendment Bill 2026. Ena afei so no Excise Bill 2026. Ni nyina no Ghana mpani jom Dramani Mahama wore nsa ahye bills we nyina ade ben ase.
1: The first is the Customs Act 2026, this voluminous document, Customs Act 2026, it incorporates all the amendments that have been done over the years into one single document. And so it codifies all the customs acts into this document. It makes it simpler to administer, and it will make it more efficient, and it will seal the loopholes that have made the government lose a lot of revenue as a result of the scattered nature of the law. So that has just been signed, the Customs Act. Then we have the Community Service Act. This is an act to provide for non-custodial service sentences for misdemeanors and other such minor offenses. So instead of putting people in jail and government going to have to pay for looking after prisoners, a lot of prisoners, for stealing goats or for committing some very minor offenses, they can be sentenced to do community service for the period that they are convicted for. So there's the Community Services Act. Then there's the Tribunals Act. The Constitution makes provision for the establishment of regional tribunals. Parliament has passed it, and so this law gives effect to the Chief Justice to set up regional tribunals to deal with certain categories of offenses. There's the Maritime and Related Offenses Act. These are to cover crimes and offenses that are committed at sea. And it gives effect to the United Nations Convention on the Law of the Sea, which Ghana is a party to. And so this is the local domestic legislation to enforce that particular Maritime Offenses Act. Then we have the Act for the National Defense University. As you are aware, we have set up a National Defense University, and this act gives effect to that university, accredits the courses, and makes it a legal and a statutory entity. So there's the National Defense University Act 2026. Then we have the Income Tax Amendment Act. This act exempts people who earn the minimum wage and below from paying income tax. And so anybody who is on the minimum wage or below the minimum wage is exempt from income tax. Then there's the Energy Sectors Levy Amendment Act. It is to deal mainly with fuel oil for the factories and maritime vehicles that use fuel oil. Before they were exempt, and there was a lot of abuse. And so now they are required to pay the taxes and then present their evidence for reimbursement. And so it will plug a loophole that has existed for so many years. So there's the Energy Sectors Levies Amendment Act 2026.
0: Entabusia, Ayama Kuma Kuma Kuma Kuma Kuedu. I know Mampeni didn't say, you know, way I again Mampeni, John Dramani Mahama, no, no. 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Daily Searchlight ya di abba. Wase ayye tribunals are back. As Mahama signs tribunal bills into law. Despite opposition from minority, labor and baumia. Ewo ayye Daily Searchlight krate ni mu. Ene anopeyi. MPP will rise again. Salah Mustafa files to contest national organizer position. Aye, opening any abrupa. Salam.
2: It is no doubt that Ghanaians are beginning to yearn the return of the New Patriotic Party, because this government has failed. This president has failed, especially the youth of this country. All the promises they made to the youth, they have failed on every single one of them. Every single one of them. Where is the agenda 133 jobs? Failed. 24-hour economy. Failed. Kalamse. Failed. 1 million coders program. Failed.
0: MPP National Youth Organizer. I will know sign a call. Ura Salam Mustafa. I don't know. No, this sign semi atubia. Daily search like Krata in Ediaba. Afei me the Chronicle Krata na eto aso dia. Se se dia eye office of the special prosecutor rekise jabin se se court money to me pa chese wono so betimi a prosecutor nkofo ne de. 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
3: Performance is neither shrouded in secrecy nor obscurity. We pride ourselves with openness. As at 31 December 2025, the OSP was conducting the prosecution of 33 persons and had 79 cases at full investigation stage and 161 other cases at the preliminary investigation level. The OSP had secured 7 convictions at the same time through court-sanctioned plea bargains. The performance ledger transcends convictions and cases under investigation. Our mandate is not only in respect of investigations and prosecutions. It includes the recovery of assets and taking steps to prevent corruption. And by December 2025, the OSP had secured financial recoveries including $8.5 million and $2 million in addition to substantial movable and immovable assets in ongoing proceedings. The OSP has saved the nation billions of dollars in its work in the assessment of the risk of corruption, especially in relation to our natural resources and the potential loss of sovereignty over same.
0: Abusiawei, a special prosecutor, no rekisi jabin enenrei, what is answering su timi tubia on Saka Chronicle Krataya, or see OSP will show no fear or favor. 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

0: National Petroleum Authority say, Mawo Bambo Hunhia Ukane. Ain't no, stay back and stay safe. 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
1: O jam no no nanse dia wo jiwani as a confidence level so as a kosro pa
2: e wo se mani gie e fe se ma fa Mr. Kill aye bema kasa
3: wa fa meme dro Mr. Kill aye bema mua enya afi na wo be ye hu debate
1: tell him hey na adan wa fa no word capture
2: na so amua me si Mr. Kill ya ma fenti ma ye bema mua case closed
1: me so be pesa me ye bema kasa enti nanya Mr. Kill ni bi wani ato
2: Mr. Kill our pharmacies Heba and over the counter medicine shops. Dudua Kokulun Ghana Limited, East Legon, Echampo Junction. For 0244-139176 and 0204-139176. A member what do you fear doing what you're doing? And if Mr. Kill.
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Why Can't You? And of course, today is the fourth day of the working week. 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To some people, it's Mondays to Sundays. 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

0: Like I keep saying, the last person to doubt you should be you. How can you doubt yourself? You should be the last person standing behind you. Oh, this person never leaves my side. No, that should be you, not the other person you're talking about. They have their own dreams, they have their own aspirations, they have things they want to reach out for. So always believe that you can do it. That's from Six Strings and Dali. Because today is Thursday. Just a reminder, your hustle go pay off. 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
1: It's getting dark and I get some bobo. 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See Abochi, he dey work on the lotto. 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
0: Well, I'm Sena Numbo. There's still the Gold Morning Conversation. Ozesem has already introduced the team to you. So this is the Sena he was talking about. Yeah, we're two from now to 10 a.m. when we hand over for the mid-morning show. That'll be handled by DJ Abega, the award-winning DJ Abega. But until then, there's a lot to talk about. Yes, the president signed some bills into law, passed by parliament, were signed into law by the president yesterday. Some of them, remember the tribunals bill, the MPP made a simple request. Wait, consult us first. It looks like that it didn't happen because they had already been passed by parliament, and so it's been assented to by the president. There are other bills in there which we should attract some attention. The president is doing reshuffle. Yes, this is Mr. President. You see, when you do this, you make people collapse. This is not how you are. You see, when you do this kind of reshuffle, people will die. You shouldn't be behaving like this. This is not fair to ministers. If you do the thing once, let me know where I'm going, I'm not going, or I'm going home. Let's know. So the man will do two. They go and bring another two. Why? The president do the thing so that people's akuma will talk with him. Anyway. When I was growing up in Sugarcope, there was an interesting arrangement when it comes to events that were organized in Sugarcope. As a young boy, those days Sugarcope was small enough for a chief to be noticeable. Now when you are chief of Sugarcope, people will notice you. Nowadays, I don't even know if people know a chief exists in Sugarcope because it's a big place now. First, it was smaller. So if you wanted to do an event in Sugarcope, what you did was to go to the chief's palace, present some gin or schnapps to the chief, inform the chief of the event that you're planning to do and how it will benefit the community. Then you leave something small for the gong to be beaten. And so they call him the gong beater. The guy will go around at dawn. Gong, gong, gong, gong. Nowadays, if you're a gong beater in Sugarcope, you struggle. You walk. The walking, except you take moto. Because the places are plenty now. First, it was just a small place. You go around, beat the gong, and then remind people that this thing is happening on this day. All of you should come out. The chief says, all of you should come out and partake in this. That is the beginning of the event. Maybe a day or the last day of the event. A day to the end of the event. So, or the last day of the event. This same man will come around, hold the gong up, beat it, kung, kung, kung. I'm reminding you that if not come out to be part of this event, today and tomorrow are the only days you have left. So today, we will beat the gong one last time for those of you who have as yet not been part of the Kiddie Eye Care Day. Yes, for your children. If you've not been part of it, we'll beat the gong one last time. So, as a reminder to you, that's important. Because one thing you should note is that every child deserves the opportunity to see clearly, learn confidently, and experience the world to the fullest. This August. And started this. I'm saying this August like as if it will start tomorrow. No, let me be. It started 3 days ago. Today is the fourth day. The Kiddie Eye Care Days have been on. So you have today and tomorrow. Don't wait till tomorrow. Who knows what will happen tomorrow? There are people who plan for the last day. Something comes up and they never get to be a part of it. So today is as good a day as tomorrow. The Kiddie Eye Care Days are a special initiative dedicated to promoting healthy vision among children and teenagers. Like I said, started 24th, that's Monday, when tomorrow 28th. Children aged 17 years and below can benefit from a comprehensive eye care package. If you take them there, 17 years and below, you'll get a free eye examination, free eyeglasses with frame and single vision white lenses, and free eye drops. Because clear vision is more than just seeing better. It is about supporting learning, confidence, and a brighter future. Registration is 100 Ghana cedis. Visit any of the participating branches of Third Eye Care. The one that I want to go to is the airport branch, because of the way the name sounds. It says 4 points by Sheraton. If you go to that place, it means that you to your day inside. You have not, you know, come up for inside. Opposite 4 points by Sheraton Hotel. You don't want to see which hotel is called 4 points by Sheraton. Anyway, so that's the airport branch. If you're closer to North Ridge, so if you're around Nima, Pig Farm, and that enclave, Abelengpe, the place you need to go to is the North Ridge branch. It's on the Sunny FM premises, so easy place to find. And then there's the Fredericks branch at the Swansea Shopping Arcade. Me, I can, it is difficult. Let me try. You see, when you get to Cocoa Board, like as if you're going to Adabraka, that lane, there's a big tree. And by the big tree, people say it's Former Kingsway. I'm not sure. Is that Former Kingsway? That's Former Kingsway. Okay. But many people, there are many people who don't know what Former Kingsway is. So use the big tree. It's opposite the Akosombo test house. You'll find a way. It's a Fredericks branch at the Swansea Shopping Arcade. I've been there once. Fantastic, lovely people. 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And another thing, and this one is happening tomorrow. It is happening tomorrow. The Ghana Is In Bank and North Shore Apparel Ghana Limited proudly presents the official opening of phase one of the North Shore Apparel Hub, a wholly Ghanaian owned apparel manufacturing enterprise operating within the 24-hour economy initiative and located at Savelugu. Funded by the Ghana Is In Bank and other partners, the North Shore Apparel Hub will officially open tomorrow, Friday, the 28th day of August 2026. It's creating 3,000 jobs upon commissioning and up to 10,000 jobs at full operation. His Excellency President John Dramani Mahama will perform the official opening, assisted by the Minister for Trade, Agribusiness and Industry, Honorable Elizabeth Ofosu Ejari, and the Chief Executive of the Ghana Is In Bank, Honorable Sylvester Adinam Mensa. Date, like I said, tomorrow, Friday, 28 August 2026. Time is noon. Yes, 12 noon. Venue, North Shore Apparel Hub, Savelugu, near Tamale, in the Northern Region. That's happening tomorrow, like I said. The other one is a reminder from the NLA. The National Lottery Authority, in partnership with the Concerned Lottery Agents Association of Ghana, wishes to inform all agents and writers operating under NLA licensed private lottery operators that with the deadline for the extension of the mandatory registration, a dedicated NLA compliance team will conduct visits to ensure full enforcement. All agents or writers who have registered and paid should display their stickers prominently on their kiosk or containers for verification by players and the NLA compliance team. Any agent or writer who has not registered will not be permitted to sell lotto or lottery products in Ghana and will face the full rigor of the law. Remember, no sticker, no sales. 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Play responsibly. NLA development through games. Yesterday you had a send-out in the evening. Yeah. Doesn't sound anything like it. You have your cowboy. It is here. You know here. Oh, then you missed it. You missed it. The man was so happy.
2: SM.
0: Ovake can produce things. Ovake is a champion. Anyway.
3: But then for me, say no, we're trying to say, oh, we're about identity. And what can you tell
0: Oh!
3: What can you identity?
0: Sorry. Hey!
3: Franco do identity.
2: Identity and just do it.
0: Yeah. Okay, so I'll play identity. I promise to play identity. So I'll play it. Because it has very big fans.
3: Very big fans.
0: Franco do it. Both locally and internationally. Frank will play.
2: Yeah. Golden and Ezra. Yes. Ochre. I'm sure they'll be waiting to hear identity.
0: And I hear Boachie's golden girls too.
3: Yes. Mm-hmm.
0: Hey, when I say golden girls, it looks like I'm addressing only one person.
2: Golden, Mildred, and Cheryl.
0: Yes.
2: In Japan.
0: Mm-hmm. Anyway, Nancy will first share with us. Good morning.
2: Good morning, sir.
0: How are you?
2: I'm fine. I hope you are fine too.
0: I did watch
2: you. And your house people?
0: We are fine.
2: Good. The Chronicle, OSP will show no fear or favor. That's what Jabin says. And I love to read their Bible quotation. Today they are using Philippians 1:6. And I am sure of this, that he who began a good work in you will bring it to completion at the day of Jesus Christ. Say amen.
3: Amen.
0: Amen.
2: Yeah.
0: Amen.
2: Okay, let's look at what the weather is looking like. And mostly cloudy weather is predicted for most places in the country this morning, with mist and fog patches forming over the coast, forest, hilly areas to reduce visibility range. There are chances of intermittent slight rain or drizzle for some areas along the coast, middle, and transition sectors during the morning hours. As the day progresses into the afternoon, variably cloudy weather will dominate most parts of the country, with a likelihood of thunderstorms or rain affecting the northern, transition, and middle sectors from late afternoon into the evening. So there is a 30% chance of drizzle predicted for Aplau, Anglogan, and Kaswa this morning. There's also another 30% chance of slight rains predicted for Accra, Koforidua, Akemoda, Koutafo, Kentam, Pogoso, Sunyai, Techiman, and then Sampa. The rest of the country for the morning will either be misty or cloudy. So take note of that. And in the afternoon, Ketekache, Kentampo, Yendi, Tamale, Bogatanga, Nalerugu should expect a 30% chance of thunderstorm or rain activity. There is another 30% chance of sunny intervals predicted for Boli, Damanguwa, and Jirapa. The rest of the country for the afternoon is predicted to have a variably cloudy weather. Then later on in the evening, Ho, Koforidua, Akemoda, Koutafo, Kumasi, Obuasi, Takwa should be expecting a 40% chance of rain. The rest of the country for the evening will either have a mostly cloudy weather or a 40% chance of thunderstorm or rain activity, depending on where you are. And so that's how the prediction is looking like for the next 24 hours. It means for us in Accra, this morning we are supposed to be experiencing or having a 30% chance of slight rains. I think we've experienced that. Our afternoon will be variably cloudy, and then we'll have a mostly cloudy weather for the evening. So take note of that and be prepared.
0: So do take notes.
3: I fairly see the Tamaklu the message via Bana or say,
2: Nibaba,
3: aid in a bad day. So, I say, can you please wish my last daughter, Leona Clenam Abui Tamaklu, a happy birthday for me? She celebrated today. And the message in Nana say, I love her very much.
0: Amen.
3: She should keep on learning hard.
2: A happy birthday to the young girl.
3: Yeah.
2: The name is what? Leona.
3: Leona Clenam Abuita Maklu.
2: Okay.
0: And today is the birthday. Yesterday we had to do a happy birthday in advance. Oscar Mai's daughter.
2: Yeah, that's true.
0: Sanda Na Adokaile Mai. I hope I get it right. Sanda Na Adokaile Mai. My wish for her is good health, happiness, and long life. Today she turns 18.
2: Mm-hmm.
0: 18. Interesting age.
2: Legal age.
0: 18. Anyway, happy birthday. Happy 18th birthday to you, Sanda Na Adokaile Mai. Happy birthday from your father, to you. So this Charlie sometimes.
2: Volta Police MTTD boss extortion pipeline.
0: Extortion.
2: How Chief Superintendent Benedicta Ansah ran a 196,000 bribe racket from her mobile money joints. That is the front page of the Republic, the New Republic. When you come back, I'll read the story to you.
0: See, the interesting thing about this is that whenever you mention that policeman is taking back, nobody's interested because it's like, what are you talking about?
2: Anyway, you guys don't do that. This one, this small, one is not new.
0: Small, small thing, brother, go take. You go write for News Insight. Do you know how she accumulated the 100 this thing? Sometimes 50 Ghana, 100 Ghana, 20 Ghana. Small.
2: No, I've not read the story. But the way they say that, how she runs a 196,000 bribe rackets from her mobile money joint. I'm suspecting that the woman has a mobile money joint. I catch you, send the money. Do more.
0: She can never lose.
3: Phone number
2: is. Yeah, then we'll be to me a child picture. So okay. Send Momo. I've not read the story. Me, I'm just.
0: Yeah. You're interested in the story, so I'll let you read that story.
3: Yes, that's published. Ukra Koyama Oko Momo agent Tom Ekolo Drew Scadi my police officer. Odine chisa de ne ko. So, me nick physical card so send
2: wallet.
0: For you to be ready to do that means that you have accepted that you've done something.
2: Exactly.
0: So sometimes let's give them some credit. There could be other alternatives to deal with you, but they decided that's more ahead.
2: If they follow you like that and take the money, and then they are allowing the illegality to pass, that is my problem.
0: No, I think there's a bigger problem. You are right. That's one. There's also the problem of ethical conduct that you expect of a police officer. Okay. So the question is the Ghana Police Service at all worried about this image? Okay. Because there are some things that, maybe you see somebody do something, the person gives you an explanation, you could let it pass. But you hold the person to it, and then you insist that the person gives you something. So there are different. So there's the question of, should the Ghana Police Service allow this image to persist?
2: Wow.
0: Are they happy with it? All that is a question that they need to answer someday. Anyway, maybe one of these days we'll come and talk about it. We need to take a break. When we come back, like I said, we'll be the gong for the Kiri Ike Day one last time. Like I said, from next week, when you go there with your child, when they write this thing for you, you yourself, you understand why Sena keeps telling you, come, go. It's for your children. And those of you who have this all kinds of thoughts about how eye care is, it's not your eyes. They are the eyes of your children. Give them a chance in life. We'll take a break. When we come back, we'll tend to that.

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0: Well, Dignas is early, 22 minutes past 7 here in the studios of Radio Gold 90.5 FM. Dr. Kwame Obinyanko is of Third Eye Care is here today. In fact, the last time I had another guest who sat in for him. It's always nice to see people from your outfit being part. Coming to the studio, I get to meet new people all every time that Kidi Eye Care Day comes around. Nice to see you this morning.
1: Nice to see you too, Sedna. And everybody you see coming from Third Eye, it's Third Eye. It's not me.
0: Yes.
1: Yeah. So if you come looking for me at Third Eye and you don't see me, it's the same kind of service you're going to get from anyone. Mm. Everybody at Third Eye Care is Third Eye Care and Vision Center. Standard is the same.
0: Standard is the same.
1: Same level of care for everyone, whether you're a child,

0: he's doing it for me. Charlie man, I have not seen what he is doing. I have not. And so if I criticize him, and that is me, I will criticize him. If he's doing the right thing, I'll come and say that, oh, this one, dear, he's gotten it right.
1: Are you saying he hasn't gotten one thing right?
0: Well, tell me. Maybe I, my mind, it, I mean,
1: you said to, I have not mention the numbers again. That. $2 million.
2: Yeah, $2 million was saved. Uh-huh. 8.something million Ghana cedis too was saved. And then some payroll audit saved Ghana over 100 million Ghana cedis.
1: Mm-hmm.
2: And
1: in fact, they said they have confiscated substantial properties.
2: Exactly. Movable and immovable assets. Yes. Yes, so those are the things. I mean, and also they've prevented corruption from happening.
0: How?
2: I can't audit. Answer that one.
1: No,
2: I can't
1: they
2: that
1: do
2: one.
1: What do they call it? I think before risk, they do financial the risk assessment for subcontracts. So by doing that, that's why he said they have prevented it from.
0: Are you cool? Yeah. He has done well.
1: Yeah.
0: If he says he's done those things, cool. You see the cases he will come and boldly tell us that he's dealing with, like Mustafa Hamid.
1: Mm-hmm.
0: You see the point where we most of us, okay, were disappointed in this very special prosecutor is the point of Abinadapa.
1: Okay.
0: That we bring it down to his handling of the Ken Ofori-Atta case.
1: Okay,
0: those are cases that. Our minds, our heart, our soul, and everything was in. But his handling of those cases was a discouragement for all of us.
2: I get where you're coming from.
0: That all of us who had any iota of trust and confidence in that office just lost it like that. Okay. Because we felt that he didn't pursue those cases with the force,
2: the seriousness, urgency,
0: you know, it deserved, and it brought us nowhere. Ken is gone, and doesn't look like he would return.
1: Let's see that the padocket is sent.
0: Now you dealt with it. Somebody else should come and take it. Do you get? But the way he was on that case, like he's going to deliver something for us. Right now, where is the case? You have finished messing it up, and you say that now the documents you are sending it to Yoko should continue. With what? Do you get? So, I don't know. Maybe he would, in the future, do something that will bring back my trust for him and the office. But for now...
1: You are not impressed.
0: And it looks like if somebody is trying to criticize him a bit, then he would
1: organize
0: a press conference. Then he is trying to go after the person. We've seen how he dealt with the lawyer Kpebu Mata and all that. Just because the man is saying that you're not getting it right. Do it this way rather. And you see, I don't know where he came from. Is it that because somebody is a lawyer, the person can be a good special prosecutor or something?
1: You don't know where he came from. Law lecturer.
0: Oh,
1: practicing lawyer for many years.
0: No, you see, you cannot attribute anything to investigations to him in the first place.
1: Okay.
0: So I felt that somebody with knowledge in that space would have done a better job. Something. All of a sudden, from nowhere, they say Kisieja being special prosecutor. It was a champion. Now, champion has, I don't know what he's doing.
1: Are you suggesting he brought no track record?
0: I've not seen one.
1: Okay. No views on anti-corruption.
0: You see, that's what I'm saying, that I don't know where he came from. Because I don't know his stance on anti-corruption. The man walks into office the next day, he's asking for armored cars. He's asking for that. He's asking for that. I don't know his stance on anti-corruption in the first place. Do you get?
1: Yeah.
0: Uh-huh.
1: His value systems are not clear when it comes
0: to... You know, okay. I find it difficult to...

0: mean, put him in a certain box that this is what he believes. I don't know.
1: Okay.
0: It's not clear.
1: His press conference have not helped him.
0: No.
1: And they are complaining.
0: He has become,
1: Complain. You are the numbers. And,
0: so maybe so you people you, can you speak understand, to the numbers. And
1: from what you have seen, are you convinced?
2: I agree with Nancy to a large extent, because really, we are not seeing. I will not say he's not doing anything. He's doing something. You see, you cannot mishandle a case involving a man that has committed about 98 million Ghana cedis to a wasteful venture, and then be running around minor issues that would not deliver the recoveries we are looking for.
1: Okay.
2: You know, like, let me use a hunter analogy here. You went to the market to procure bullets, and the bullet is very expensive. So you go into the forest to shoot animals from which you can recoup the cost of the bullet. And then on your way to catching the bigger animal, you saw a bird on the way, and you wasted the bullet on the bird. You cannot get from the bird the cost of the bullet. You understand? So if you look at the resources, what he's saying is not backed by any number that he has made for the country 20 times. That is a sweeping statement. You can't say a thing like that without producing numbers. The cases he handled in court, it cost the state. It's a cost to the state.
1: Okay.
2: So you cannot limit the money you are giving as a budget. You cannot limit the state's expenditure on you to the budget you are giving, because there's a lot more to the office operations than office. What?
1: Okay.
2: So to say you've mentioned what, 8 million, and then 2 million, 8 million Ghana cedis, and then 2 million since OSP was established,
1: plus the assets that they have.
2: So he should stop that comparison. He should stop that comparison, because when someone loots 10 million. And you recoup the 10 million. Don't think the 10 million you recoup is what the state lost. One, look at the time value of money, and then what that money could have been used for at the time it was stolen. There's a lot of factors at play here.
1: Okay.
2: And the violation of laws and all that. These cases he's running after are not the biggest cases on his list when he started.
1: Okay.
2: He did a number of press conferences and announced to us, this and this is what I want to do.
1: Mm-hmm.
2: The things he's announced that he wants to do, how many of them has he accomplished so far? So if people want to measure him by that, he's not doing well. Instead, things he didn't announce are now the things he's showing off as what I've done. So that's a disparity for me. And I think the lamentation at press conference is becoming too much. He should tone down. Anytime he wants to come out to speak to us, he should give us an update on what he's doing rather than this person said, people are against it because I have prosecutor independent powers. No. You should stop saying those things. Just exercise the powers to do the right thing to protect us.
1: And I feel that, you see, that's where I get lost with him, because I don't expect somebody who is in his position to always come and cry, this one is after me. See, Sammy Jemfi has put, MPP has gotten me to start saying this.
2: Yes.
1: The gold board put out their financial statements.
2: Yeah.
1: Their financial statement doesn't show that they've lost.
2: Yeah.
1: The Bank of Ghana puts out financial statements, say, under this program, we've lost this amount.
2: Yeah.
1: The MPP has spent 2 months trying to move the Bank of Ghana's losses to the books of the gold board. It is part of the work. It's part of a public officer's. It's part of the risk you face when you take up a position as a public officer.
2: Yeah.
1: Okay. Constant criticisms. People raise issues. Sometimes the issues will be mind-boggling. But it is not for you to respond to everything.
2: Mm.
1: You see, and for a special prosecutor, you expect some level of decorum. Not every stone thrown at you. Should you wait? You see, it seems he's so easily distracted.
2: Yes,
1: I agree. Because this is about the office, not about you. See, crying like as if people are chasing you. You see, jabbing, to be very frank, when you are talking about people who have been fighting corruption in the public domain, you are not part of it. You've never ever held those stance. You were a private legal practitioner. Who knows? You may defend some people who had corruption something against them in the past. But when we're talking about those who have taken strong stance and been fighting corruption for years, you are not one of them. How they made you special prosecutor is not our this thing. Oh, yeah, people are raising, but we'll continue to raise issues. Yeah. Anyway, let's speak to, because of a few things he said about the AXA Energy matter.
2: Yeah.
1: Let's speak to Lawyer David Olaga. Thank you very much for your time and good morning to you.
3: Good morning, my brother. How are you?
1: I am well, and I hope you are too.
3: I cannot wait to have the weekend special.
1: I can imagine. Anyway, first question is, because we are all trying to make sense of some of the things the special prosecutor has said. First one, he says some people are persons of interest. And goes ahead to say the fact that he says they are persons of interest doesn't mean that any finding has been made against them. What is that supposed to mean to the average person?
3: All right. Okay. So thank you very much. First of all, we have to appreciate the role of the special prosecutor in investigative matters. And per the position of the law, the office has a right to investigate, among other issues, corruption and its related matters. Now, so when he says the persons of interest legally, that is perceived to be an investigative expression, which means that there's an allegation or there's a scandal, and certain people might have an information to the scandal or whatever information or whatever issue that confronts the state. It also means that those persons are connected to whatever might have happened. It also means that those people could be involved. So three things. When we say persons of interest, we are basically saying that, one, either the people have information to what has happened, either the people are connected non-technically, or the people are involved in the matter. But by usage or use of the word, it does not nail precisely the legal status of the people. What that simply means is that it doesn't mean that those people are accused persons or they are suspects in that matter. So that is basically what it means.
1: So what you're saying is that this person could have information that leads to unraveling the matter. This person may be involved in the matter, but it has not established any guilt against them yet.
3: Not at all. In fact, at this stage, one can only appreciate the Article 19.2C of the 1992 Constitution, where it says that when it comes to matters like that, everybody is presumed to be innocent. So, as a result of this investigation, then the investigation will unravel as whether these people should be charged to be involved or to might have participated in the act or otherwise. Now, practically what happens is that now that they have been mentioned, the office of OSP will invite them and first of all take the preliminary position or information from them. If the office of OSP feels that, look, there are more questions for these guys to answer, then they'll go to the stage two. Now, when they begin to go to stage two, then you should know that the investigation is pointing to a particular angle. That is to suggest that they might have been involved in the act. But as it is right now, where and what the OSP has said so far, they are just people who are somehow might have information, might be connected. Don't forget that the people that they have mentioned, they are people that hitherto or in the past were either in the ministry or their role was somehow connected to the ministry. So at this stage, I think we should hold our guns and allow investigations to actually be carried out. And once they are done, OSP, I'm sure as they have started, they would furnish Ghanaians with whatever outcomes that might be.
1: The interesting thing for many people is that imagine a police officer coming there to mention your name and saying that you are a person of interest. For the average person, it's like as if you've done something. You're saying, in this case, because he uses that word, they have not done anything. Not yet. If they've done, it's not been established yet.
3: Yes, I mean, you are right. This question can be handled in two phases. Number one, I always tell people that once you receive a call from the police that

0: But me, I'm not blame everybody. I'm blaming the Accra Great Olympics, the big men. Because you know that about 3-4 years now, a relegation zone is 30 less. What are you supposed to do? You have to change your things. But when we talk, they don't listen to us. But when the D-Day come on, you don't know anything. You don't have anything you said. When we go, we'll go and learn our lessons again. Come. That's what I'm saying. Because we are playing against RTU here. RTU definitely will beat RTU. But remain the other venues. That is how the mafia is going on. Okay. Well, you know that Ghana, there's no way to be fun unless the criminal war. Bro, if you jealous, go quench. Observers are worried. Believers shall enjoy. Thank you for the words of
1: faith. Thank you very much. And I thank Almighty God who is above. I always wish to win one of these, and I got it. So thank you very much for this, for giving me this. And I appreciate my fans also. My wife and my girlfriend. My wife. Yeah, sorry to say. I'm so sorry. My wife. Listen, I love you so much. Aya, I love you so much from my heart. Ne? So must keep on supporting me. And thanks for to come to the game. Thank you very much. And I thank Almighty God who is above. I always wish to win one of these, and I got it. So thank you very much for this, for giving me this. And I appreciate my fans also. My wife and my girlfriend. My wife. Yeah, sorry to say. I'm so sorry. My wife. Listen, I love you so much. Aya, I love you so much from my heart. Ne? So must keep on supporting me. And thanks for to come to the game. Thank you very much.

Thank you very much for your time. My name is Adamu Muftau, and if you just tuned in, of course, you know your dial is on 90.5 FM Radio Gold. And when you hear the sound bite or the song in the background, definitely know it is time for Gold Talk Sports. From now until 1 p.m., today we have a loaded package, even though we don't have much time. Do you know that Accra Sports Stadium does not fit the standards of the Confederation of Africa Football, let alone FIFA Grade A games? Do you know that the Galaka Top 4 has started, but no public?

0: City. Do you know that the Gaka Top 4 was in session? Penalty kick when the whole Lagos Sports Stadium power went off. When I say power went off, light off. Do you know that Yaya Toure, former Ivory Coast international, has become the first African coach to lead a European club to the UEFA Champions League proper? That's leading Slovan Bratislava. You see, we have three major topics, but we only have less than 50 minutes. No problem, we pick and choose from now until 1 p.m. If you just join, once again, this is Radio Gold 90.5 FM, all the way from Massachusetts. Eric Kwachehini is listening live. Of course, Tidbit from the World of Sports is very much ready, set to be presented to you by Sandra Ahin. Godfather is seated. Stephen Roku certainly is going to be ready. I'm not too sure whether I can tell whether today's Thursday, whether Thomas Moore will be around. If he joins the show, then we kickstart the conversation. Or we continue the conversation. Today is the 27th of August, just a day. The clock is ticking very, very fast to the end of that mouth-watering promotion by Hisense. Why don't you rush now? Why don't you finish it up tomorrow in their showrooms across the nation? Pick up any appliance of your choice and they'll beat down the price for you and you will smile back home. Hisense is everyday prices for everyday people. 14 into 12 p.m. I remain at Adamu Muftau. Welcome one more time. Godfather.
1: Muftau.
0: Yeah, I'm fine.
1: Yeah, alhamdulillah.
0: Be microphone, man. I'm not sure. Yeah, I'm fine. For some time now, I'm not sure Ghana just in the beam.
1: Oh, what was that? I think 3 days today, Michelle.
0: What's your bar?
1: Black one, media black one.
0: Ah, and I'm in it. And I imagine in it.
1: But I'm thinking of, like, Michelle said, I met me a couple country for there. Near Ghana for India, move town.
0: Ah, now, all you ready? Oko pe den
2: country fufu
1: bi ame
2: Nigeria se Nigeria
0: Oko pe country fufu bi just a share and I say Oko pe country fufu bi a support e
1: Ghana dey o mojan ent me from ba mi ko pe fufu bi atam and some time ago na Spain na e da makuma so yes
0: nje se wako yo awako yet ubi se ubi a waware a okunya side chick wife or how until Oko side chick
1: exactly unya BBC a ye
0: and say dey any fan we muslim em support side chick
1: oh no me worry na kan
0: you best say chicken and sabawa in account.
1: Yeah. Me wan in account.
0: Ndi yoko say chicken different country.
1: Mota odi bia me can say me there like me many Muslim and be me apan o. Because you see am wa kwenya ba ku ba ku fo. Me fa tuntun ba kwa, ma fa kokko, ma fa tintin, ma fa tieti a fo.
0: Why is this a slot no?
1: Yes. Ma che.
0: Godfather.
1: Yeah.
2: Then you say Godfather will scan.
1: Oh, see any scan there worry.
2: I have no idea. My search quite around, be a day trendy, dear Coso. And I didn't see Gaka top four on.
0: Naze Unio Buma has Nekotokoasa. That is 1 point. Unio Buma media, traditional media, sir, that is 2 points. Three, if you make arrogant eat into your head, you won't get anywhere. That is 4 points. I can go on and on and on and on and on and on.
2: Oh, Davy.
0: Current administration from Gaka to GFA to. National Sports Authority to a master when you know that from flat
2: Gaka top four,
0: yeah, Lagos Sports Stadium.
1: I'm after pub my way cry at you, pub my
0: exactly. Top four,
2: yes,
0: house of four, kudos so to
2: Accra invitational tournament, yes, it was on all over
0: fans. Koye, I'm off to attend Ghana, koshe,
1: yeah,
0: the gate fee was 10 Ghana.
1: Mufta hustle, quite wow,
0: quite wow,
1: free help for my that form, sir.
0: Pub my. Is it Sandra? Jama nyama leaders in kwa.
2: Muti de kuko idie.
0: Oh.
2: Ya sorry.
0: Me de mi oh ha in dia tem. Wa ke ka wa dun chira mafo na mafo bo fu.
1: Oh sorry akoni.
2: Aka say 8 days to start the league itself and you're about top four. Hey.
0: The top four that's supposed to prepare Midiama for CAF Champions League.
2: Sunday game.
0: Yeah, CAF Champions League.
2: Wow.
0: I believe on how that.
2: So how...
0: forget these people. You're not in business.
2: Yes, Omuti. You are still with the Go Talk Sports team. And it's now time for sports tidbits from around the world. Your host, Sandra Ahin. We kick off with the women's game, the second group game of Apimdakwa Ladies FC, playing against Niger side AS Gadi National today at 3 p.m. And to the sand, Sea Sharks and Vuza Ironbreaker Sporting Club will battle for the 2025-2026 Beach Soccer Premier League title when the two zone winners meet in the grand final on Sunday, September 27th. The title decider will take place at the Ada Assurance Beach Soccer Arena, which kick off scheduled for 1 p.m. The encounter will bring together the champions of Zone 1 and Zone 2 in a decisive contest for the coveted league crown, with both sides now just one victory away from being crowned champions of Ghana's Beach Soccer Top Flight. Staying with the local football, the Football Association has announced ticket prizes for the 2026 Champion of Champions clash between Midiama Sporting Club and Nations FC, with supporters able to watch the prestigious encounter for as little as 10 Ghana cedis. The fixture is scheduled for Sunday, August 30th, at the TNA Stadium in Takwa, where the Ghana's two reigning domestic champions will go head-to-head in an early season battle for supremacy. Tickets for the popular stand will cost 10 Ghana cedis, while entry to the VIP session has been pegged at 50 Ghana cedis. And more on Democracy Cup. The winner of the 2026 Democracy Cup between Asante Kotoko and Hearts of Oak could travel to the United States to play an exhibition match in May 2027 under a proposed partnership between Ghana's Parliament and the BABA Festival. According to a proposal submitted to Parliament, the winning club is expected to travel to Antelope Valley, California, to play against a partner team as part of the BABA Festival, a platform aimed at bringing together Africa and the African-American diaspora. The proposal was made by Ambassador Christian P. Richards Jr., founder and president of Choosing Independence. Former House of Oak Chief Executive Officer Henry Zako has expressed concern over the declining standard of the Ghana Premier League. Speaking to Sporty FM, Zako acknowledged the changes in Ghana football but said the drop in the league's quality was now evident. In another development, Harry also has called on Ghana Football Association to consider Laye Kingston for the Black Stars head coach position. Another interesting story going on about the same Harry Zako, which he claims of rewarding each player $100,000 after the 2000 Champions League success. But former captain of House of Oak, Yao Amankwa Mreku, debunks the claims by saying, and I quote, "It is foolishness for Harry Zako to lie that I was given $100,000 after winning the CAF Champions League. I only received $180. Interesting days ahead. One may ask, what will make Zako to claim he has paid $100,000 to these players? On the European scene, Real Madrid defeated Real Sociedad 4-1 yesterday, while today's La Liga action features two rescheduled match day one fixtures. Celta Vigo versus Osasuna at 6:30 p.m. and FC Barcelona versus Athletic Bilbao at 7 p.m. And in transfer news, Tottenham Hotspur forward Mohamed Kudus has emerged as a potential option for Atletico Madrid as the Spanish club assess their attacking options. According to Mundo Deportivo, the Ghana international is among the players being considered by Atletico as they look at possible reinforcement. However, Mundo Deportivo reports that all of these options being considered are complicated, suggesting that Atletico have yet to identify a straightforward solution. Finally, Liverpool are close to completing their star signing of the summer and are on the verge of £120 million deal for Brendan Barcola. The club have made a breakthrough with Paris Saint-Germain overnight after weeks of negotiations to bring down the European champion's stubborn valuation. which started at 145 million pounds. PSG are not joking. That's all for your sports tidbit. Thank you for listening. I'm Sandra and I'll be back with more on Goal Talk Sports. Over to you, Muti.
0: Thank you very much, Sandra, with tidbit from the world of sports. Let me say a very good afternoon to Alhaji Shaq of Shaq Farms. He's doing the listening. And that thing of our own uncle, in fact, he's even advanced in age enough to be our father. Harry Zakor saying, has to forgive $100,000 to each and every player after winning the CAF Champions League. Dumo, with all due respect, if you know has to forgive really give $100,000 to these people, we want receipts. We want the names of all the players who received 100,000 because two players have come to debunk your assertions, Dankwe and Amanko Amereku. And I, until recently, I do jog with, I can count about 1, 2, 3, 4 Hassle Folk players on Sunday. Every Sunday, we go for jogging. And they said, in fact, they even never mentioned $100,000. And I'm happy Dankwe has come to say that they received $20,000. And that is the amount of money all those four players have been mentioning to me. Mr. Arizako, we beg you, don't soil your name. Yourself, may so rest in peace, Alhaji Has. May so rest in peace, Nia Ebonte, Mr. Tommy Okai, Uncle Ato Ahoy Dems. All of you contributed to us, folks, winning the CAF Champions League. And your success story also culminated into or in House of Folk winning the Confederation Cup subsequently. Don't soil your name. You didn't give any House of Folk player $100,000. If you give House of Folk players $100,000, then trust me, none of them will be hungry. None. Let me be very honest. I come diomu. We see them. Dankwe. Lawrence Ajatete. Chasalote. This man was lucky to have had a national team duty. Jacob Nete. And yes, I'm going to also. You can't say this former Obasa Ashanti goal defender. Imanol Ajima, something Ajima, I forgot it. Oh God, have mercy. This central defender, excuse my language, he has stroke. Like that. So if it's $100,000, I raise a call. Be very careful. Clear yourself well. Yeah, clear yourself well. If you like, I can mention the names of all those players who told me nobody had $100,000. It's $20,000. I can mention four. Hey, Mr. Harris, I beg, come again. We beg. You didn't give any player $100,000. If you give players $100,000, come bring the seat. Yeah, then you didn't give any player. Somebody has sent me a message. In fact, one of the persons who was there when the monies were being shared. And the message is, Harris Akor is a big liar. I was right there. That person is a credible person. If you like, I can show the message to Godfather and then Sandra. The message is here. A big liar. Mr. Rizakor, don't do that. Stop. Hi. The year 2000, $100,000. Satan now sassy is saying. Satan could have 7,000 CD, 5,000 CD. When now sassy?
1: 7,000. 2005.
0: 2000. The year
1: 2000.
0: Yes.
1: I don't
0: have
1: 7,000.
0: I mean, can you say?
1: Mufta upon. Can 7 cities na min juntum na 7,000 there? Mufta 7,000 to ekesu.
0: But this is not fair. Mr. Rizakor, it's not fair. No, don't do this. Come with the boys, no. Don't do this.
1: 2010 cry 7,000 yeri to ekesu of land. Now can 2,000.
0: I don't blame Mr. Rizakor. I blame Lawrence Ajatete and all those who played in that year. Okoshiomu Abontinya. They'll be telling you, say, House of Folk cheated us. I'm not against House of Folk, but I'm against what Mr. Rizakor is doing. It's not good, uncle. I like you very much. Very, very much. It's not good. Those players will tell you behind the scenes that nobody even ever earned $50,000 from that CAF Champions League winning team. Maximum $2,000. $2,000. You can't sit on Sporty FM and tell the whole world that you gave each and every football player who won the CAF Champions League $100,000. That time, $100,000. Ansan Kabibrayi. No.
1: Yes, that time you had 7,000 to assassin, and you see, you'll be into assassin.
0: Seriously? And you create. Hey, 2,000, they had 2,000.
1: 2,000, moved out 7 cities. You better assassin.
0: Tabi, no, sir. Arizako, don't do that. Don't do it. You see, every bad situation is a blessing in disguise. Now that Amanko Amureku has come out to speak, Danko has come out to speak, it will force all those who are quiet now to speak. We will put some of them here, and they'll tell you that Mr. Rosa called Omale. Ake onukwa ke sunukwa male o shiye nele o male numo janu kwale ni ah
1: ebi amuroji scan bi obekan
0: dabi o se abi ya we deviated from the topic. When you see former House of Folk players, I wanted to do one topic, be former House of Folk players.

0: Chairman, if we are talking law, let's talk law. It is not within your right to say you have ruled. You don't rule on issues that come. You don't have the power. There is no such power in our standing orders. Even as a speaker, when a motion comes before the House, he relies on the decision of the House. It is not a matter for a ruling that you say that you've dismissed with all those adjectives. I won't go there. Let me remind you on some important issues and reply to your response to me. Issue one. The House did not pass
1: Honorable,
0: any resolution.
1: Honorable Can Minority I Leader, with you all, started? With all due
0: no,
1: respect,
0: no,
1: when you are making your submissions,
0: I kept
1: you
0: quiet
1: called on me.
0: I didn't call on. I said the resolve.
1: Rule
0: no,
1: on the
0: I
1: matter.
0: Didn't say rule. I said resolve. Don't get me wrong. Resolve.
1: Honorable Minority Leader.
0: No, please.
1: Let your microphone be off.
0: No, Chairman, don't start your thing. Don't start it. And then finish and think you can control narrative. We are being very decent. Don't
1: Honorable
0: try it.
1: Minority Leader.
0: Don't start it,
1: you
0: Chairman.
1: You did not move a motion before
0: Chairman,
1: the committee.
0: Chairman,
1: you
0: Chairman,
1: raise
0: Chairman,
1: a preliminary
0: you can't
1: objection.
0: Rule. It's not a ruling.
1: And the preliminary
0: we take
1: objection
0: a decision.
1: Is supposed
0: this
1: to be
0: committee
1: ruled upon
0: no, no,
1: by the rules
0: no,
1: of the House.
0: No, which rule? Quote it. Quote which rule? Quote the rule. Quote it. If the standing
2: okay.
0: order is here.
2: Yeah, so
0: mine is here.
2: Take your
0: no, majority that take your time.
2: No, take your
0: majority
2: time.
0: Majority that he's capable.
2: No, take your
0: he doesn't need a lawyer.
2: Please, please.
0: Let him. Let him. This is it. Rule it. Open.
2: Take your final orders.
0: You people are taking this majority thing too far.
2: Open to 268.
0: You guys are taking this majority thing too far.
2: 268.
0: No, we've not finished the argument.
2: Open to 268.
0: He cannot. Stop
2: Patrick,
0: it.
2: Patrick.
0: You've
2: Patrick,
0: had power. One day you may not have the power. Don't do this.
2: No, 268.
0: It's not fair.
2: Open it. 268.
0: Majority leader.
2: No, open
0: stay out of this matter. Stay out of this matter.
2: Open.
0: Which ruling?
2: Open to 268.
0: It is not within his right to rule anything here.
2: Please.
0: What is he going to rule?
2: Open to 268.
0: I moved.
2: 2683.
0: Yes. Emotion. No. Emotion. Emotion was moved. Registering our preliminary objection. Emotion was moved. We had a meeting with the clerk and him in his office. You were there. We all agreed that the nominee for the Supreme Court should be done in October. Clerk, he was there. We all agreed that let's do the nominees. So what changed? What changed? Why are you always frustrating everybody? Why are you taking the majority too far? And when we talk, we become victims. Why?
2: Please.
0: Why?
2: Please,
0: he can't rule.
2: Please. It's okay.
0: We have to argue. It's a motion
2: please.
0: That we... We raised and stated our grounds.
2: Listen to others.
0: The preliminary objection
2: no,
0: was
2: listen.
0: Grounded on
2: you
0: our motion.
2: Listen.
0: Don't do it.
2: You listen.
0: He did.
2: You listen.
0: You were my mate.
2: You listen.
0: You were my mate. I was called before you.
2: I
0: was called before you.
2: Chairman.
0: You were my steady mate.
2: Chairman.
0: And you know my law is on soil. So stop what you are doing.
2: It's very clear. Have you seen the order?
0: You know my law is on soil. You know, Eche. You know. Don't let politics... You know, make you behave this way. I've raised, he cannot rule. He can't rule. Rule on what? It's a motion. He should tell me where he can rule. We have to take a decision and vote.
1: That person, please.
0: It's not fair. We have a right of reply. Let us reply. He shouldn't rush. Why are we doing this to ourselves? Why are we doing this to ourselves? It's not fair. Your own position in 2024, Ayelga, you were there. You said 14 days. Why 3 days?
1: Honorable Minority
0: Why?
1: Leader.
0: And when we react, you start shouting and threatening us.
1: Honorable.
0: And you start to threaten us. What's going on in this country? What is going on in this country? Under a reset. What's going on in this country? In today, Ghana, you can't talk. You can't talk. They will threaten you, frustrate you. That's what you are doing. That is what you are doing. Maintain your own principle. Maintain your own principle. You act out of political convenience. Where is your principle? Ayelga is here. He said 14 days on the 30th of July, 2024. What has changed? Honorable Ayelga.
2: Let me explain what has changed.
1: Honorable members, I don't know whether my brother, the minority leader, has listened to himself. You never said you are moving a motion, but you said you are raising a preliminary objection. And all ears have heard you. So when you raise a preliminary

0: objection. Your preliminary objection must be ruled upon. That is different from you moving a motion for the House to take decision. On based on the fact that what I have heard and what everybody, member of the committee, have heard clearly is a preliminary objection being raised on the grounds, which grounds are therefore considered frivolous, vexatious, unmeritorious, hollow.
1: I'm straightening it.
0: Hollow.
1: I'm sitting right here that you can't do.
0: So I have done my ruling, and that is a ruling, and then we'll proceed.
1: If you construed that to mean, if you construed that to mean an objection, which you are going to rule, I am sitting right before you. You cannot say the horses are bolted, there's an empty stable. Stop it. This is democracy. Don't do what you are doing. I just got up for a second. They were calling me. You deliberately discharged Zenato. I kept quiet. I knew the traps you were setting. I knew what you were trying to do. Let's not do this ourselves. We are not helping democracy. If you construed our objection and the motion to be an nothing like that, please, I'm right here. You can rule. Let us debate it. Let's vote.
2: So let's debate it.
1: Yes.
2: So allow me to debate it.
1: Sure, I'm happy that
2: so
1: you will debate.
2: Let's
1: debate. He can't say he's ruling.
2: Yes.
1: You don't have the power to rule. Let's
2: yes.
1: take it and
2: so,
1: then you use
2: yes.
1: your majority
2: so let's
1: to vote
2: it.
1: Against
2: yes.
1: us. We'll be satisfied. So don't do what you're doing.
2: Yeah, please.
0: Honorable members, with all due respect, yes. after the ruling by the chair, yeah. there will not be any debate that will be open. Honourable members, let us not make the attempt to create a scene when there is none, or there should be none. In my language, it is said that if your farm is not long, you need not go to the farm with a big water can. Decision has been taken, and we shall proceed to conduct the vetting. So, honourable members,
1: Chairman, please, you've made your point. Can I make a point? This is a two-sided house. I'm your equal opposite number. Can I also have my bite?
0: Well, I'm considering what you are doing to be an attempt to delay and derail the committee from doing its work. So we are proceeding to vet.
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0: I'll call upon
1: the,
0: you.
1: The clerk, you know the rules.
0: Accordingly,
1: that you, the clerks, know that in all situations, the committee is not a one-sided committee. The clerks, we don't want you to get into this matter. There has to be some consensus here. Don't rush to get into this matter. And we expect the clerk to Parliament to know his job.
0: Hereby
1: no clerk
0: directed
1: should know
0: to
1: you
0: administer
1: cannot, we have a
0: the
1: say.
0: Oath.
1: The minority
0: go
1: must
0: ahead
1: be
0: and
1: what the majority is doing is wrong. Public servant, don't get into this. It is not your duty.
0: And so administer
1: it is not
0: the
1: your
0: oath.
1: Duty. You, parliamentary service, it is not your... What you are doing is wrong. When we were in power, you never allowed this. Parliamentary service, don't do what you are doing. You are not a partisan institution. You are supposed to be neutral. The ranking is here. Don't do what you're doing. Don't do what you're doing. Don't do what you're doing. Parliamentary service staff, don't do what you're doing. We must be heard. It's not fair. You are taking things too far. Listen and let's cooperate. What you are doing is not fair. Cooperate and let's do the right thing. Let's do the right thing.
4: Honorable Afenyo, please, Chairman, I beg you. Please. Oh, please. I beg, please. Afenyo, I beg you. You see, we are all acting pursuant to the standing orders. Indeed, during the deliberations, I was the one who instructed him to ask Speaker whether or not we needed to move a motion pursuant to Order 3, I think, for the suspension of the standing orders, so that the waiver applies to all.
5: 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I can be on the mic. Steady. Elvis Abiga in the back.

0: reading. Perfect.
1: Yeah, the pumper so and it wow.
0: But vibe still.
1: Ransford Kwesi Bwachini.
0: Don't am to dance.
1: Aseda Kwesi Nkuma production team no. Avis Sebiga Elha.
0: True the dog.
1: Prince Braco Alaska B.
0: Oh, everybody shout.
1: And now Faye Adjena Bar Kofi Asian. One more down, man, in area. One more album, and as producers of the show. 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

0: We know the slow. Everybody shout, Pampaso. Okay, and the okay, young queen him. Last Alex TV, Madika can say no before show no kama. Then of course, Asin Fosu, we are live on Rich FM 98.7. Manager Kwaku Minta Hilford, Amansan Chiamen, or my senior brother, Mechiao, Namenchia Kofi, Adianaba Kofi, Mesu Mibre Tu Nibao, Mibre Tuba, and T Adianaba Kofi Asian is a production on a producer, Pampaso on a friend is a Rich FM. It's Mamenchia Monamenchia, Asuna bana Kwame Ajofo ni team members ni na ladies two nusu ya chia wama is it Kumiwa ena Wilhelmina ena Mabel rather okay Mabel momona mse Kumiwa ana hey ready dia same grade okay Jaji Kwisi wafas ni Mabel I see ani enu amene wafas ni edin komo I see eti greetings to all of you. 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And I know, say the Jubilee House, Omuti, in Tidibi, I'm a boom dean, said the Bayer almost be a Zampa. In your new baby, Montreal, my election time and drew. 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Yeah, baby, yeah, Jumana Druno. Election time, Druno, my friend, yeah, my bomb, my grandma. 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And I guess, do you train my election time, Druna Fina, young of Rebo, I chin and you say, yeah, no, I'll just give it to you to and your girl baby. 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Na ene. Two ministers. President John Dramani Mahama. Appoint you omo ba kodiye. Okay so. Omu ye niwa omo ba. As far as the second coming of John Mahama ye concern. Because ye ura mama yarega. Mame. Wenzi na. Ye ura mama yarega. No a majority leader. Hano a majority leader. And the second coming of John Mahama. Afena Oko. Let's say the fresh ministry. Mamin Kanisa. And Anya Zanetye. Na onye minister. Ti the first time I obey the minister. Under the second coming of John Mahama. TMEA. We di minister pain. But we see the first time. Under the ninth parliament. Under John Mahama's second term. And now. Yenuya ba Zanetto Rollins and so the first time in ye on grams only minister Krampuda. Aha. On also first time in ye. Obabedi jubadi be anya sem ketwa. But mepe se yebeko suhu. Na yet ye and yeme koso. We Zanetto Ajman Rollins.
1: I, Zanetto Ajman Rawlings, solemnly affirm that the evidence I shall give before this committee touching the matter in issue
2: shall be the truth,
1: the whole truth, and nothing but the truth.
2: So do I affirm.
0: Okay, enti yenuaba Zanetto Ajman Rawlings, if I chow any or no. And now, Baba D, your brother, Mutaladie. Na, eti, ono na motin in Cassisiano, ono, and na motin in Cassisiano. 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
3: Anyway, I want to ask you, for those who don't know you and I, if somebody asks you to describe Afenyo Makin as your opposite number, Ayanga, what would you say? I've done.
4: I would say he's a troublesome boy.
5: He is indeed troublesome.
0: Okay, anti and the course of parliament, and no, na me no kasa se se the vetting committee. Listen to me, oh, ma be sorry now. The vetting committee, with him say justices me sir, and a president, John Dramani Mahama, Gonja this year, Wabomu Dean, Sir Omunko, yeah, two naba. Yes, two naba. Two naba anti check ni. Okay. I'm akwa santi nika. Okay, all right. Anti me no kasi akwa kwe chuma menti ewo the vetting committee na nim. Two ministers are ye designate you amano. Vetting no. Wamo yee. Honorable Mahama Ayariga, MP for Boko Central. And nay, wano eno ko local government. Okwa kodi, Sebi Gabra Penny, eye, Honorable Ahmed Ibrahim Adie, MP for Banda, and nay, waswechi ministry. Wano ena works and housing. Okwa kosheso. Na, wastate, eno ami huni video bia wastate, uti misa, no. Banner said, Yen Yen Yamo, Yadiaba. Ha. Watcher said, resetting no time in Asso. San said, your housing deficit, and what day? Was it Cote d'Ivoire, 50,000? Ghana, 1,005 crying to me yet. Eti Ahmed Ibrahim, Warizumi, Ajuma, Nini office, was Tatia, and Rakrano. I think, sir, accountability series, no. I'm so fichai, El Honum, Anna. Me who some feed be from the Jubilee House for one more network in a so TNA Mama Yariga local government and NAFI and chieftaincy and religious affairs ministry of local government chieftaincy and religious affairs and NAFI so Yenuaba Zanetto Rollins what is so echo environment enti woman 32 na wie na akwa kwa twema mentwe justice sir eni president abomudin kwa mna apedo makina hwampom je ni 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Yere details no. Ebe brown. Yere details no. Ebe brown. Iti yankai. Na yenshene so. Ewa honom. Enwa suso. President. John Dramani Mahama. Enei. Enwa. Waye. Reassignment of some ministers was shifted camps. Ama yadi edini tuja ha aya camps, ministries and agencies was shifted amount for ha. So what by moa ubetimi aya ya. Eti honorable Rashid Pepo. Honorable Rashid Pepo and they were no and I just say well yeah Omari assigning on Echo Minister of State and charge of special initiatives and a honorable and yeah Emmanuel Kwadwo Adekum one also Echo Employment and Labor ha Natchez Sani Econo and I feel so yeah ya bra penny ya dienina and we're Deputy Minister for Defense and yeah honorable NS Bujajimfi and they yeah no accord a presidential advisor on national resilience and emergency preparedness. Etenra baby show no ne course our abamuni and yeah trust issues no dosso. Aqua taps aba ready a fumimo a fumimo pan I send me take you off an sa sini aquaba
3: we
0: can the number of ye.
3: Sa
0: na mo me be ba kwatia na me busy kakra
3: itu bai na one friend ana me ma ba no bo saka ti nse me ma fu mu ah bra
0: and then one can tell me did that is
3: ah the me chede say wo wa ba fie
0: ah ma wo fu
3: me me ma ba wo fie a afi wo si me ba fu mu atefo de bebu
0: e ba fie e ba fie Friday no
3: eh u ba na ko ba share what you say e ko topui
0: na ko
3: di fufu
0: me fa top wheel ho eko tafo mo join interview ho
3: yeah
0: but also kwana
3: so
0: call twice
3: me baby e fu papa bi ashe bi e di
0: oh
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0: wa ko ho na
3: wa ko ho
0: 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Na percentage and the aqua taps Syria
3: nnya
0: your 10 minutes
3: ah ma nnya ni 10 minutes
0: nnya ni come on
3: nnya unim say last week economy be dey
0: yes
3: concerning filtration has sparked a lot of conversation in town
0: I see
3: yeah because some of the water way for no treatment products.
0: Okay.
3: I think sir, maybe either they know and I said they don't know.
0: Mm-hmm.
3: Some of them are misleading the public. It's young ye who say a quiet was a first one say you set a record in street. And when we set the record straight, you know, minya me wa na might be a frame on swaton filtration we near money be. Ah masa the old kind of name say bra young kong woman saying it here. Even lab engineers,
0: yeah,
3: and technicians, not omun chow. You didn't come on here, and you know what I see.
0: Wow,
3: and I'm saying you shouldn't go out there telling people, say, oh, filter in sure it is good enough for human consumption.
0: Okay,
3: what I see,
0: okay,
3: it is a sea. I know a joining number beginner said, the bea a nipa omunumun suno, omomutun suno,
0: yeah.
3: And then in this matter, now I say I'm addressing everybody.
0: Okay.
3: Because up to now, by this time, we'll be anum ya crano. Wa non be se
0: Sashe be trade you because two abo.
3: Aha.
0: It's onum ya crano sache betre.
3: Aha. It's meaning the penny nan eden.
0: Ekasa.
3: Assembly nan say ye kas in sua semwa, ye near man saying yina ya man saying asem.
0: Anokra.
3: Ningi nani se mi sense subium actually say. In sua treatment. A two stages.
4: nsuo ni treatment pepacho eye two stages wonu mu nsuo na say one stage a masa uwo problem uwo problem
0: treatment
4: to no. Be catch yourself filtered water your filtered water and your first stage of the treatment of water me patcho what you say once first corner sache water by na man for can say say me no be cotta filtered water me cotta filtered water filtered water is not the end product and as enye eno na eye krogen no and I na me can say be say aman for hunu nsu a ani ye fita omo fu se nsu no bibia enimu na 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say ah wo de filter wo nsuo ni ne wie wo wie nsuo ni nyina wie emo anwa na ewo mu na wani hunu no omo a wo no akwanpo a ebi enwu no omo omo cause problem na nkasankasa no omo ma waterborne diseases no 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wunya nsuo baby cosa your friend saying nsuo etene ana say waso nsuo kwampo e firi e soro ana say the nam from here any brown yin na
0: yeah
4: the first stage I was say wo ye any say me pau chow filter the water eho aqua taps we don't come in
0: say we son is we son
4: no because unim say we say nsuo a
0: yes
4: nsuo no bi o ha o dey fa nsuo like the name from here
0: okay
4: one say any brown but your someone who say nsuo to nsuo yiri a near cause flood no so we say the nitie no any nan nan baby basa and nsuo no ye dey obe sa enti no obe hwe na debris any ma abubu ye 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
4: 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And they don't know. I'm afraid say, oh, she come to me up and I also me quite me call you. 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At one be we say, we see can be bring a co in so to. And nuntino say, we not clear water na make no. Now what the aquata 50 pesos ne at 2 sa gallon ku 4 gallon no more masa. 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But more than paper any paper calculate how much you spend on water. 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
6: no
4: so a
6: no problem
4: let no let me last one 0209076 777 no eye 3 26 eno ano no me patcho mon frère na next week wa betimi e de your friend saying sika wo spend e wo nsuo e ho wo wo yire ene wo mam you no na miensa no me ma a strip of aquatab tablet for free na ene nkomo a me de buy na ha na manu besi
0: me da say okay yan kwaje krato omra reporter Magada from Parliament is here chirimwa. The minority side of more vetting committees boycotting the vetting of three justices are President John Dramani Mahama and nominee to the Supreme Court. Yeah, more details Eba is here. Yeba.
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7: Abinsoko, Wamebe Restaurant and 2 AM Sounds, now in the Mebel's Park, where Nungwala Tade Saint, where Nautica Quantum Ponyso, and Tijumedia Beer with Diobe here, Gun and Yane, and in Nigeria, Funny and EPH at the Jollof Rice, Plain Rice, Bankuni Tilapia, Mabrani Pizza, Eba, any Agushi, Inkuobi, Okra Soup, Bitter Leaf Stew, and a Fufrobe Bray. So we are a year OG, our dear Otu Bedding, and now Posse would do Jumedia now here in Riane Papano, for my dinner for any Mebel Restaurant, any Mebel's Park, yeah, free delivery. 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Mebel's Restaurant and Mebel's Pub in Nyani Penina Hinfi.
8: O jam no no nansei dia wo jiwani asa confidence level so asa kwosro pa
9: e wo se manigi e fe se ma fa Mr. Kill aye be mankasa
10: wa fa meme dro Mr. Kill aye be memua enya afi na wo be ye hu debate
9: tell him
8: hey na adan wa fa no word comes up
9: na so amwa me si Mr. Kill ya ma fenti ma ye be memua case closed
8: me so be pesa me ye be mankasa enti menya Mr. Kill ni bi ohia to
9: Mr. Kill our pharmacist Heba and over the counter medicine shops Dudua Kokulun Ghana Limited East Legon at Champo Junction for 0244 139176 and 0204 139176 and memma wadi fie dun wa twede kronko a and fe Mr. Kill
10: FDA aji ejedi nkra to yatum
11: Minya, baby, you better to assassin. Ufie, ubetinem. And now say, and dance your union. 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You know, pa, one we in the binny. One more tonton in Sassi, and dance your union. And Afi, and Daya, one we see dada. Afi, so per se, it's super dance on my wa. You be sitting, kama, Eddie amount. One more sounds so ye architectural drawing, land survey, biofield digester. Minya, send his woo. Then we say, Heart Builders Real Estate. Yen Sassi, ni be a wo. Shy Hills, Ningu Pram.

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0: Yeah, well, this is Kimani Mali speaking to you all the way from Kingston, Jamaica, 56 Oak Road. 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
2: This growth is encouraging and it reflects Ghana's expanding air connectivity, the resilience of our aviation sector and the attractiveness of our country as a destination for business, tourism, investment and family travel is enhanced by these developments. However, growth also places pressure on airport roads, it places pressure on parking facilities, passenger pickup and drop-off areas, security operations, and the overall efficiency of the airport enclave. Anyone who has traveled through a busy airport will acknowledge that the passenger experience begins long before you check in, and it does not end after you have collected your baggage. Access, parking, movement, safety, convenience, and hospitality are all essential parts of that experience. The facility for which we cut the short today is therefore a timely and practical response. It will provide additional parking, it will improve traffic circulation, it will reduce congestion and optimize the use of limited land within the airport enclave. By building vertically, we're using space more efficiently while creating room for other services that an international airport requires. The government, through the Ghana Airports Company Limited, is responding proactively by constructing this multi-purpose, multi-tiered complex. Umbrella man, you can come now. The seven-story development, when completed, will provide approximately 2,030 covered parking bays. It will substantially increase parking capacity at Terminal 3. But this project is much more than just a car park. It is an integrated airport development that is designed to meet the needs of modern passengers, the business traveler, the tourist, the airline community, and the wider public. The complex, as you were told by the managing director, will include a 120-room, 5-star premium hotel. That is for the rich people. And for us ordinary people, there will be a 250-room, 3-star hotel that is more affordable for us. Retail, commercial, and dining facilities, there will be restaurants for those who want to come and eat. For those who want to come and shop, there will be shopping malls, banking and traveler services, and there will be a food court. So all the food joints, KFC and all of them, Nando's and all, will be there. It will have a covered pedestrian sky bridge that connects the development directly to Terminal 3. So if you are departing from the parking lot, you can access the departure lounge directly. And if you arrive from the arrival, you can access the parking lot to pick your car and go. It will have a sky lounge and sky observatory. The sky observatory is for those who like watching planes landing and taking off. And so you can sit there and watch as the planes come and go. Modern commercial and business facilities to support passengers, visitors, and corporate users. So there will be offices. If you want to arrive, hold a meeting, board your plane and go back, there will be offices you can rent for those meetings. This thoughtful mix of parking, accommodation, retail, dining, and business services will improve the convenience and help transform the airport enclave into a more vibrant economic space. It will give travelers choices at different price points. It will support longer transit stays. It will create new commercial opportunities and allow visitors to conduct business more efficiently within the airport environment. Indeed, this development will consolidate the Accra International Airport operation as a true 24-hour facility. Technology will be central to this project. The parking system will incorporate automatic number plate recognition. The parking lot will be cashless and ticketless. parking guidance systems will be available. Electric vehicle charging points will be available, so if you're using an EV, you can charge it. And there'll be a centralized CCTV surveillance system that can observe everything that is happening in the parking lot. These systems will improve traffic management, strengthen security, reduce delays, and make the entire parking experience more seamless. This technology must be reliable, secure, and easy to use. The system should reduce queues rather than create new ones. They must protect users' information, support effective maintenance, and provide alternatives for persons who may require assistance. As we modernize, we must ensure that technology serves people and that no passenger is left behind. I'm also pleased that electric vehicle charging infrastructure forms part of the development. Airport projects have long operating lives.

0: Ghana airport to be your friend terminal 3 no President Mahama send anya goodie na na odie. In fact okay say I think the media is sabotaging adwuma no ye. See a media no ya be part of amamuo no enti say when you involve media and so amenye wadwene say story bi ay ko share na ye ama what does he aha enti my routine alma ibia no say media na part of whatever that you do enye media bi aso keke mompre omo mo kan okre ni ye ha obi won mo oje no kre no betena so na arawo sam ni say terminal 3 project no alaji yan commission be permanent cause papa no 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
1: the same thing na professor Mills road no
0: professor Mills
1: and
0: John Kufuor
1: yeah
0: Kufuor tama Kufuor is it pa 9th or 7th January 2009 professor Mills did it to kakunya so most of the monumental project ana Kufuor ye I want you ya professor Mills be wie ye no or commission no obodi di tato
1: friend no kra ma be so
0: what did you call Madam Junction? Say Akwapa no kofo. Also so your boy didn't tarry one. Oh yeah. And now Papa ne saw ne sudden call Madam Junction. And now, what ye doing? What is or share no nyam say? Minu ye? And a shas ye? And a mabe ye? Na Ghana first. A honey a come maturity. I want to start here every. Now, na do buy, you know. One of the monumental projects about your brother Facebook, and there are a lot of enema on our table. One of the monumental projects at John Mahama then is Sakaya Terminal 3. And our TV, no. Unim dada. But Kwame Dramani akwa samba. Edit the sa air can terminal 3 bium in another style. ETS do a man for so near Kayanum. That is why I remind you about the project I found in terminal 3. Terminal 3, where is it? No air project Africa. Ha, I know what this will be share your baby. When him say 2017 2018 Nigeria for MPO. Those actors and actresses for no woman on my terminal 3 cry GD on internet in so time almost see terminal 3 no na amu nyini se omu Africa na amu flow se eye den eye Europe cause standard the first terminal 3 no president mama de two horo na no den but ne senka former president Akufo-Addo nese ko bo aniwo dua na ko commission project we but unfortunately was on commission information den a yenya 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ba, and was say Mahama beba hodie, and a project no on commission.

0: ya meka alaji waha womo a enye akwanya be som Ghana as president akufo the penalty age aso be di ade 72 years womo a na womo nya akwanya be som Ghana no akufo ado is the only president
1: the oldest among them
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0: 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Na o se terminal 3 no jan ho send won nwe ho adwuma. The president is saying say terminal 3 no na o nwe ho adwuma. Enti ene se o man modern car park. Restaurant. And a hotel, sir. I'm up for Belandia. Ombenya hotoye. Natie. I'll call your mama. Okay, it's car park design in ye. Yeah, yes, story way because another president officially what they are swakobo from a cutty sword for this project. Yeah, I'm pretty on your stories. Yes, you know, be any competition, Kruma. Radio good no ordinary. Radio good no ordinary. Enti se si an ni achi ni se. O si 7-story car park. 2 hotels. A pedestrian connector to the terminal. Alaji ne beti achi ni pele because on hotel tu kwai. Ana 2,000+ car park bays. Alaji beti chirim. A shopping mall with food court. A shopping mall with food court. retail spaces and offices spaces for rental, a sky lounge for entertainment. Sabiga obetwi obetwi. And I say a sky observatory for aircraft viewings. Among person go here within landings and takeoffs. This is where get your own.
1: Of course, I generate revenue.
2: Self-paying project, no, yeah.
0: I see,
2: sir, His Excellency, or no, or Yanya Maba had bad,
0: or Yanya Maba had bad, sir.
2: Until sir, Mijafunum.
0: I see,
2: okay.
0: I see,
2: self-serving.
0: And then officially, President John Mahama, what cut his sword? Until I've been necessary for us to put this story and build mounds. I'm not for post, what would that? But there's a boss about a major pie here. John Mahama, John Dramani Mahama, Kwame Dramani, where did this come about?
2: When did this come about? Airport. And look, who call international airports?
0: Yes.
2: Obiadi is where we are going. And Ghana, we cannot be left.
0: It's all international airports.
2: We are ahead. Because already know, Saoka is okay independence.
0: Yeah.
2: Ghana, any first independence, Africans out of the Sahara, another one. And you know, why say, yeah, catchy? And now here is also, Sandwich in Kwana, Sebi, me free African country by.
0: Okay.
2: And I say, who share the airport to Noah, Massa?
0: Anode. Who do you tell to cry? Who do you tell to cry? Yandy Omoa, 10 years near Kobako. Se bi gan grass wa ko bi bo
2: grass e opa migration you know arms no
0: anti the artistic impression no and the your project na say na beye
2: pedestrian
0: anti
2: way no ano no be fam wa nya fe na ko si form ananto be fam
0: wa
2: akwa ko pie
0: anti we say no Aye, terminal train chain one where some project car park. Car park, no na. Last year, if I no omo din chain say a drop.
2: And one on me.
0: Ajuba oye no no. Kwame Dramani Mahama.
2: Pepe.
0: Unia.
2: Minia pa no no.
0: Kwame Ababiu. Tini oye.
2: So o ja legacy bia ye de be kai.
0: Na no e de o meda manako.
2: Na we. Man, the next time I dare we say, we are trans here, and we are what you.
0: Ah, ni oye. One man, a man of
2: man, unko.
0: Ah, oye. One man, a man of
2: ko. Kwa hundi ya. Shall we? Elenke.
0: Kwame.
2: Na ufri wa hundi ya ura airport.
0: Ma men trans e. Nem ode ba project don wanda men trans. What's elenke fine?
2: Elenke. Se uka unso upo pedestrian.
0: Yeah. Yes.
2: Pathway,
0: yeah,
2: Elenke.
0: Okay,
2: who could do a wa and ya fena? I want you na announcement to walk speakers. Who
0: are
2: the monitors are etre, prince, land arrivals, and a takeoffs. Ninina ubehu departures, and arrivals, and a time be announcements in the bow, and a monitors in the betro, time I obey to plane betu. And to who did ya out to me after say with me hotel, who there more winning tamwa, and ya fe nebi a sabbath me free qua benya. Traffic bury me by 2 hours, 3 hours. And I was semi international travel on soir. May ye be 3 hours at our airport.
0: Okay.
2: Airport were within 15 minutes in a number duo. And as I see a Ghana, a ye crabbeche, upia perse or babeche Ghana, a babe ye transit point. Anchor 4 hours to Tukwain.
0: Who says
2: Ghana is working towards a national airline? And that aside, your African World Airlines are buying a washer's womb. They say, I make a say, we must start
0: our phone. I see.
2: About shares womb.
0: I see.
2: This month, you almost quite began. Almost started to go to Gomuko Lagos, Omuko Abuja. They say, Central Africa, Omu Trenyaji aircraft, Kese, Omu to aircraft, Kese. Snit a womb.
0: Wow.
2: Snit womb. And to know, and no, and as they say, a career, Sabi Saman Ghana Dinswa Kosro. Into a di bia masa e boa pa nti ye ye we nom nyina e wo si etimi nya monumental e best stand the test of time wonim sa airport na president bill ye say tuan ho kakra wie manfa so kra
0: terminal 3 no
2: oh tuan ho kakra wie de dada
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0: self finance wa wie
2: wa wie kra manfa so kra bam
0: tuan is the same thing
2: now show hotels the number of rooms e be wo ho now show Ghana baby bi obi apeso o transit far asumdwe wa hantiasi e wa ha
0: na car park krampo no
2: car park
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2: Antino
0: and share the number of cars ah
2: be park wa
0: egu airport wa am for alokrom cars o motu kwai
2: kwa ba ye hwesu ye nso fefefe o be kwa o be ba na bibia
0: ese yeah
2: Ntino masa who said down and you never catch us say yes artistic impression see answer no
0: be say am e be call
2: pepe
0: call me drama ni mama
2: Ntino obi be jiji anya ya makwan tina me me team ani agi say wa sign ni public tribunals regional tribunals
0: anya
2: me wa sign ni visa me ba say da bia me be
0: But minority for sorry, sir, three justices are present and nominate for Supreme Court. No, one so me converting committee in over to a anka sabi, one year cocrete, to a sorry, dialogue, where Union Econ, but your fatal penitumal.
3: We did betting for you in one day, you approved it in one day. Got your ministerial approval appointment the next day. That one is against your president.
4: No, those guys were not good.
3: It was good.
0: Okay, and Kwame Nappeno Makin, leader, Edema Minority. After some of the Honorable Mahama Yariga, and his Annette Rawlings, you know. Three nominees, Aumoko Supreme Court, justices, no. Woman Sidabi, woman Faso, then Faso China. Already, no. 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
0: waka.
2: Oh, I see.
0: Waka. 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This young man, 48 years. CJ no chopani, osoram so bi muade.
2: Na.
0: 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Na enano na mo ne amaye na quarters be twa mu. Mosoram so bi muade. A whole Chief Justice etuanim. Alani. Lawyer back on no di and go for any minister lawyer and so case. I'm lawyer back with the incrofoy accused persons here on the court at entry. Salo and so case.
2: I found a monkey and that's all case. I found a monkey as I were piano tuno. I am one was at Odija Diagro.
0: I like your cobber.
2: Yami, I mean, I say,
0: Namina Dumbacho, Nasso, where dear
2: me.
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2: Yesu
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2: ya but wan kam ya beto ni nyina
0: ba se yakura
2: to ma mi nkoko but as I do, because of Nkuko,
0: of course, of course.
2: And unfortunately,
0: I've been 2 years in here.
2: 2 years
0: in last year, last year, I'm there. Nkuko Damba,
2: 2 years.
0: Say last year, I'm there. Nkuko Damba, this year, I'm at I can't find 2 years. Nkuko, I'm at Nkuko.
2: Nkuko, this
0: is our second match. I'm friend of the second match. But this is our friend, so bro, we're friend of the crowd. You're not quite going to be old. But, yeah, you're about to.
2: So, we're about to. And now, to me, Jack, I want to tell you. Now, you're not soon. Now, you're not bro.
0: You are there. What are
2: training and sir?
0: Won't he
2: class 1 table? What did he see and was you? No command see and was you.
0: But Madina for here.
2: Oh, me in a way.
0: Tell your Madina papa.
2: Oh, I'm in
0: the body of Madina. Someone I say a tray here.
2: Madina for who you're national so and who you're pa. All the constituencies. Somebody must embark what I can say. Eh, party ni bekon ni mwen kon ni mwen jina. The base no baby ya. Ye di en kora ni firi no. The primary level no. Ye from we say.
0: Ay for.
2: Grassroots.
0: Grassroots for ye.
2: Womu. Yeah. Ena e kure mwa. Iti mi jina.
0: Okay.
2: Enti wo biya. Sabi sabi. So ye MPO. So ye minister. So ye MCEO. So ye chief executive. So ye day. 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
0: Terminal 3 ayeka mwase mi, okay, so by way of information, obidi aba. Said Terminal 3 was judged as the fourth. Okay, so according to Council of Airport Council International from AIC,
2: yeah,
0: Omuranke Airport, oh, yes,
2: yeah,
0: Terminal 3 and the best, and yeah, G2 said the best West African airport, Uba West Africa,
2: yeah,
0: and number one,
2: yeah,
0: Uko Iyasinina,
2: yeah,
0: now at the fourth,
2: wow,
0: yeah.
2: African and therefore yeah. Binary
0: as you know. Yeah, see. So I'm also world. In the world, in Africa.
2: I see.
0: West Africa first. We are say Ghanaian Times and that publication we see.
2: Wow.
0: It and comwa a oh no
2: wa and hold no credit ye. So we were airport to honor. There's nothing a chair say. Ube who said there's a difference between airport to Nene Sebi Sebi. Airports be wabro training American David. Bibia wo neatness air conditioning system
0: okay fourth okay so that's Africa
2: fourth in Africa exactly yeah. Because I know say yeah. Fourth in Africa
0: yeah
2: okay I know say fourth in Africa first in West Africa fourth in Africa
0: Africa
2: yeah that one I agree nti wucha na obi ananka yem place okura nanka wo that wo wari na wetimi aklambo la na abedi first wo West Africa. No, I climb by four for no. Say you'll be the Becca Sampire, dear.
0: I know, dear.
2: Ain't you know, in aspect, be our befano, Ghana, dear. His Excellency John Draman, Mamma, why, dear? Why, dear? Why, Yajuma? Nay, no, no, Kwan, so, Sebi, Nintia, there be a bonny dinny, say, a training a trip vans now, a dear Chino. Say, train a cottage, send ye vans in answer by cottage. But because of what didn't ye see on Nanny Bibia correct, and intina, Sebi, Bibia call ye. Ain't Wachi, yada radiasi. So far, every Ghanaian must be proud to say we're Ghanaian. We must. Because, baby, I'm a koya, I'm a bay ye. 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
0: Okay.
2: 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Hey, China population uche mufa na America benya one. America 360 oma cost run 345 million. China enam 1.4 billion. 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And to a consumer or more money, I'm into factories. 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
0: America population
2: middle
0: of this year estimate 349 million
2: same me say 345
0: 349.4 million
2: nti na so obi here wa 1.4 billion I say a quarter
0: an ordering
2: 25%
0: yeah an ordering
2: nti no o hwe kro no a say kro no nso te say America
0: dabi
2: but look at him say amanfo kro esu su say say ka world powers are hey China hey, yeah, lead America because we produce certain year maybe
0: 1.4 billion.
2: Yeah, 1.4 billion. What catch you? Eh? Hundred no.
0: I know more than
2: hundred no. Uche mutenga. Gani yenyanya mako.
0: Dabre no.
2: Hundred no. Enya 400 no.
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2: 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Uze ahi 100.
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2: Eh? Na uche 100 no. 400 uche mutenga. 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
0: Yeah, yeah. 35 million.
2: Exactly. 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
2: 1.4 billion human beings.
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0: I don't know real.
2: Yeah, real. Real.
0: Wamu amu pompe.
2: Real. Real ankasa. 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
0: Samum.
2: Mina make a cho. Nadi office are wear the omu
0: boy. Social media.
2: Social media. Real ankasa. Real.
5: Then
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0: No Christmas de e too far.
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2: 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Oh, me obi kura on pictures so.
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5: Na laje we delivery.
2: Oh yeah, yeah, me delivery. Wo ya bia for telephone number mami.
5: I say we basintale so o establish delivery. Company bi ana ma mate nti you wetin from almost be boa
2: na oh on the send one year no ko bi unya obi to na ko deliver na say unya
5: beto alaji ah beto meto
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0: Yeah. And a book.
2: And a book. No, Mr. Miller, because I'm a jail chair, but I'm going to tell me,
0: sir,
2: I'm going to tell you.
0: Sir, for the penny.
5: I may ban a large camp population, was him. A large, Sasamna, me interested.
2: Yeah, yeah.
5: Two shots in a China for
2: Air Corner.
5: Omakasa, Omudos, no Makasa Mutimi,
2: they produce
5: no more Tomo. Now I'm a 2 year for Mona, 2 year for.
2: And then I'm a canoe. Ghana has a BN.
0: Young is a patronizer.
2: Young patronizer
0: is 35 million.
2: Yeah, 35 million.
0: 1.4 billion.
2: Exactly.
0: No, Masa, I'm a brain.
2: A brain. No, Masa, I'm a yano for four folk. Masa, Akuka, why so Kokota, Akuka? Sabi, Unima Kokonia Kunida Bay. A bit me did 6 months. And son will be do Ghana.
0: Hmm.
2: I mean, why?
0: 6 months.
2: 6 months. When I make a show.
5: Wow.
2: And son will be do Ghana. And then you abandon so you can go store. When you have many a
0: anyway, do.
2: And son will be do. Now, handling, you know, you change near the choir, coast away. Ne power near different from where, Master. Pamono, you are running in an answer, macho. Hey, me bunch, and I see a body here. Eh, ukwa kwedu me hose muba mi fia
0: kube
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0: I know no okay
2: inti mi ni
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2: politicians ni ke kanu
0: alaji solo go na motie de kasi sia no Dennis Oforia Cedu Esquire or a lawyer ni or a member of the NDC National Communication Team incoming. Incoming OT Regional Secretary.
2: Ah, okay. On see your mommy.
0: What?
2: Ah, no more must cast me, my coach, bribe. Who is a man? Many a bribe.
0: I'm sorry. Alaji mate ye we no OSP.
2: OSP abi kumu.
0: Was we
5: obi
0: a uso sa bro.
2: Was men kan.
5: Oh okay. Okay. I like to say o mu didi.
0: Zina akwaba.
5: Yeah, me dey.
0: Bibi abogo.
5: Oh, nyame adom ye kwa she oti kakra be na otwi bi en na na jona.
0: We do ya. Do I see? And the only me ni hon komo. 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
5: Matias. 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We're panel discussion. We're panel discussion of a. We are na a Sunday I die enemy.
0: Okay.
5: Women's wing wo Guan constituency.
0: Mm-hmm.
5: Om somo ye mini rally.
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0: No, okay.
5: Sometimes, any presence, they say, Ube P, now I've been anti Frada.
0: Okay.
5: No, no, no. 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Na, Ude Bayen, a Beboa region, no. Na, Boa individual constituencies, no. And ne, the Muni Pay Womb, party for a womb. Na, Mpuntu, about region. And only a fee, in Tiamre no swan. 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Bomb Naso, you know, my bedding combo. 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
0: Yeah,
5: sure. 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
0: Sure,
5: more beer or almost over some of the boy be so. Om dear boy, Nianya, Quenya, near Babes.
0: All right. Yabako and 90.5 FM, so you best start here and come to train from Parliament. 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ne hwan ye die.
6: Anyway, I want to ask you, for those who don't know you and I, if somebody asks you to describe Afenyo Makin as your opposite number, Ayanga. Anyway, I want to ask you, for those who don't know you and I, if somebody asks you to describe Afenyo Makin as your opposite number, Ayanga, what would you say? I'm done.
7: I would say he's a troublesome boy.
8: He is indeed troublesome.
0: Okay, Eddie, Efutu Jesus, and Ebisa, Onabo Mama Yarega se.
9: Ampaniampa
0: se. No.
9: Obi bebisa
0: se.
9: Papaya,
0: wouldn't
2: you want to have friends?
0: Yes.
2: Eddie, Onabo Kano, Efano.
0: Aha.
2: Eddie, Ampaya, na wo.
0: Yeah.
2: Efa Kano, Eddie, na odi be Kano.
0: Ose, oye troublesome.
2: Ose, oye obia, oye akwada boni.
0: And never did we say,
2: "Quite a bunny of hygiene."
0: Indeed,
5: I'm
0: not troublesome.
5: I don't even. I'm param
0: param.
5: Oh yeah, quite a bunny.
0: Okay, now we are part one. Part two of the conversation. We know Kasas is here. Minority for sorry. Vetting of the three justices. No, we are not participating. Our reasons are being said. There's no vacancy. A war. Supreme Court one more will be occupied.
9: Oh, some of them are not
0: appointed. I couldn't see Supreme Court bench in Eswa, Sebi, as a president, as a nomination, you know. Now, if that two of Nafi, one more echo, now I'm called Transa Kudaniso. And vetting committee chairman, Ura here for say, a baseless and hollow.
9: Yes.
0: Now, Apenyo Makin, let me quote him. was no Supreme Court seat is vacant.
10: So he decides.
0: Apenyo Makin objects to rushed, he call it rushed Supreme Court nominees. Vetted, okay. Yeti ura here for, here we are. Now, a conversation at us.
11: Honorable members, when the committee takes decision, we present report to Parliament, and at the adoption of the decision of Parliament, Parliament at plenary has a right to vary the decision of the committee. However, if the House takes decision, no committee can vary the decision of the House. If you are aggrieved by the decision of the House, the method available for you to reverse that decision is contained in our own standing orders. Honourable members, distinguished guests, I will not preside over this committee and purport to vary the orders or directions or decision taken at the plenary by the entire House. It is not done in any democracy, and I will not be the first to introduce it in Ghana's democracy. Honourable members, I will not also preside over this particular committee and discriminate against the judges, allow the vetting of our colleagues, and then reject the vetting of the judges' nominee. I will not do that today. I won't do that tomorrow. I therefore consider all grounds of the minority leader as flimsy and hollow. I considered his objection to be frivolous, vexatious, unmeritorious, baseless on the facts, the rules, and the law. Therefore, I will accordingly dismiss the objection by the minority leader in limine. Thank you for your rapt attention.
0: Okay, no, Honorable Bernard Ahiafo, Vetting Committee Chair, and I'm a technical. Raji, as yes, former member of Parliament, Sani, my former pay, Mami, to you.
2: Oh, Niedikano, first and foremost, Mami, congratulate and Newa Mwa, yeah, and nominate to Omuse Omo and go through Vetting. Under normal circumstances, so be this, I regret say, why a minister, but just say, and yeah, under this.
0: Yeah.
2: Democracy
0: regime. The knife parliament. You know.
2: So yes, under this parliament, yes, idea. During those days, why deputy education minister? Why information minister? Why he's gone through a lot of ministries. But
0: administration where they, where did they decline?
2: Until where administration they decline?
0: Yeah.
2: Until no. Ana Omuni na ani no is competent. He knows what he's about. Na Miami New Abazinator. I remember very well, Semra na Omo Babeko Primary Sino. The Greater Accra region decided, say, Omo Zonu region, Sino, the whole region into various zones, consequences, into Omo Group 333. Zonal leader, no, Mina Namiye, to go and talk to the people to make sure, say, they support good MPs. So I was the zonal leader for Zenator's constituency. And a minister for children and that woman, doctor, that woman, or is it Teshua? Say, and I say, Nungwa, okay, and one other person, Osu. And I know all of them, they are competent. Let me congratulate them. And then on the nomination of the judges, you know, the judges, you know, to be vetted for Supreme Court, you know. I also want to congratulate them. Among several judges, you know, the axe has fallen on them. Say, for now, no, they should be the people to go. And I want to congratulate all of them. With regards to the whole process, it is a parliamentary procedure. when the government nominates through the judicial and the judiciary, they are supposed to go through vetting. And so it is the right of the minority either to go in and participate in it and to be part of a good history which has been written, or to decide so omude anim guasiana de bi omanya na omanya omadwene se ombetwa so ombedi afanyomaki odini tri awura manam to omunyina nso bedi so amanam. 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Fortunately, we have more than the number to vet the judges. After all, this is not the first time adibi adin ko so bebe bia no mo boycott from time immemorial get fun adendam fun he nyama bibire on boycott omo ban so no ma ba betum esla fun nse bibire bibia ye maga na nyina no boycott. Now, if you say they learned it from their great-great-grandfathers, IUP, Temahabo, Omusu Omutia, Akoso Mbo, Omusu Omumpene, Mayenkosi, Akoso Mbo, Motorway, Omusu Omumpene, enti no Omusia. All what I can say, the vetting should go on, and then the people, I know they are all competent. The writing must be done. Just because you say the minority in your own interest, we shouldn't ask the correct questions. We shouldn't prove further. I know the members are going to do that, and at the end of the day, you know, the recommendation will go, and then from there we take it up. And Masa, it is much ado about nothing. MPP, they are done, they are finished, and Afenyo is just trying to bury them. Also for now, no, as we omuko koma, but omunyangui, but Afenyo, any obey pia, so obey obey kumu omu, yes, see omu, and sana 2028 naba. And to all what I can say is, and let me also single-handedly praise the first deputy speaker.
5: Okay.
2: He has made my day. What tuni nice from the beginning, and man phone huna then what you train home. But I think say was here very fast. Now a fellow market should go and learn again and come back and always, you know, say apology or say then you find someone for my name and co. Tia what yeah. I think say everything is in order. At the end of the day, we will hear, and then these people will go through and have. Adiba kuwa mo amu yam shisho amu. I hear the signing into law of the tribunals. You know?
5: Okay.
2: I know because you know, wamu suro din din din din din din. Exactly, because Supreme Court judges, you know, so the CEO of Supreme Court, ewa akra kumase, and I said tamale usayin.
5: Okay.
2: Yeah, we was say inyabi, ewa baby tse takuradi, inyabi, ewa baby tse bolega, oh different places. Now you can only constitute the Supreme Court, you know, when you have the numbers. And as I say, so no, one more about the man number now, it shouldn't go beyond, and it hasn't gone beyond that number. Into one two say. So mu kasa konyo ho, and son I appointed ya, and then and kiam misa kufadu mami say, and we appointed 126 ministers, you know. Now konya bain, ministers bain, and no person common concotraso. One for the nimgo asianko. We are serious people, serious Ghanaians, serious government, and we have a responsibility to discharge. We have a duty to perform, and we have Ghanaians to help so that going forward, you know, they can be better than where we came and took them from.
5: For Richard, for the trust, that he entered what if you go, yeah,
2: oh, Richard, for Enrano. Richard for say we cried here.
5: Reassignments.
2: Yeah.
5: Obi
2: Edwa ye inedi.
5: People
2: ko
5: a special seat of government or
2: special
5: judge fi so afi defense.
2: Ono na min ono ye deni call him.
5: Omo deni call. Omo say a free be resilience
2: special advisor on Obi anu aye indi. And I'm if he say you can't retool in a sabi as a football. Oh bobola. Tell me I'm so steady. Now check yes sir.
0: Buja Jemfi office near presidential advisor on national resilience and emergency preparedness.
2: Exactly, and a very big position.
0: I'm told this as under national security also.
2: Yeah, under national
0: security. Also a very big position.
2: Very big. Yeah. Omane Koko Fire office, no.
0: Oh, okay.
2: I National Fertilizer Council. Your office can see a bang.
0: Togo Embassy, wana.
2: Yeah, no. But a bang Togo Embassy.
0: I think somebody say one office, no.
2: Yes, a bang Maslok.
0: Okay.
2: Ebe Maslow. Abrosan kasi e.
0: Okay.
2: Yakwa.
0: Maslow kuna NERP side.
2: Yeah.
0: Okay.
2: Okay. A big office. Enti no masa obi anu e inedi.
0: Mm.
2: Aban ye show. Hase na efi so perform a be ye better.
0: Ajekum for labor and environment.
2: Ajekum dia se mia me no. Enye ne. He's been my friend. He was a member of the Mines and Energy Committee. We worked together for a very long time and I know how deep hard working he is. Ana mia me nua pepo. On their Makunta no, because of our sister Bako. They are all doing their best. And the president knows who can do better under which area, in which position. Intinominia, a part of the research, you know, I bequire him, Senebai, we can maximize whatever that we have. President John Draman Mama is not Akufo-Addo, who came into power and for 5, 6, 7 years, you know, or say on reshuffle will be a. Because Osro, Saul Shafo na be assembly, no. And I want to wish them all the best in their new positions. Everybody must work hard and justify why the person has been shifted to this position or that position. A lot of people are still there. So if you are lucky to have been chosen to be part, you're part, all of us are part, but to be part of the person of the executive, I think say in whichever position or being a piano, you do no, just do your best. Perform and be part of the bigger successor. We are chopping now, and we are even going to chop better. So, okay.
0: All right, let us say, young queen in Palm Hills is papa, and one will be our NMT offices outdoor. 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We're free 0244544422. CBG say, shine your eye when you receive agent and urgent emails and as a messages about your CBG account. Oh, wow. No B at the link B, fake link B, emails be a send no click it. Ye pese ye tighten our account no na ni pa bonfobia mi wuram eti ye the details bi seno verification bi bato yanko dabi CBG said that bi banasa send pe your dada we ya ni pa ono pese odi wawo eti o hona such messages or links ni bi ba phone so ignore and answer obeba ya kache and our phone number 0302216000 0302216000 Wasibwa na yentu fraud ase kwati kwa mafo faso agent crofo bank account edi 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
12: 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Enye obi so anene wo form too much. The balance will tell you that ah onipa ya mi tie ni.

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1: Okay.
0: Mse oba shase. 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No, I am just saying that. Nti oba shase no. Trust me. A lot of people had issues. Some of them complaining, some of them frustrated, some of them sending texts, some of them frustrated with us. Hey, now NDC phone here, my papa here, my dinner, my mufu, so bad boy me. Player, onimbo bono. When you said that, Osha said na just say demu. Utu say, or steady game, no kakra. You say, baby, we do no. A combination of political experience and law. Mranu sude ote. Nti o kan mra no ne nyansa ani su ehunu bom na o de ye adwuma o de ni na si fem because senior na apenyo tenti mu nu senior na apenyo keke mu na fe duru bebi na say ah where are we na senior na papa no so nya abotra oyi nani to hoboko ja no mane keke mu. Now, Michel, judge is so. Said no man relax. I'm say, hey, that you. When what did I say? I say, so what I say?
1: Yeah.
0: Lono. Say, when you're here now, and now when you are, what to him? Sa, consider Bekra.
1: Okay.
0: So what I say? MP no. Hey, 4 years, 4 years, 4 years, 4 years. Yeah. Who start either say wabre and I'm who are ye and maybe as soon I will say yes, sim.
1: Okay,
0: and do I bet me 8 times and yes,
1: okay.
0: The 8 times no as soon ye you free who are near canna ya won't know yammy. So what I say, we are lucky now you who are invited and institution fufuro bi anso invite wa na usika na hujo wa obetimi akoso aye ejuma edin brebro ene no ebia na issues bi o nti politics no akova wechi uti anyeye na ye hon usisei krim ehona obo hu amanfa odi omuka. They will come after you. And when they come after you and you are exposed, you understand, say, Abra edi to me maono. Nanka wasa usumu ye. 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Yeah, in terms of age when you say no.
1: Yeah.
0: In terms of age, I'm older than him. 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
1: Wanoyu mwodi.
0: We, mo. 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It was on every TV, I think. TV did wana, because first channel ami humu wo, baby ami koe eno.
1: Yeah.
0: Enye hona mi humu the next place ami koe. Enye okay. Sa channel no. But it was still live. Iti mi issue ni se, so china.

0: in course of practice.
1: Now could be sankrofo me saying anymore. Eh? Now five Supreme Court for five. Now it's an ankrofo me saying kahua. How will you feel? Minka say or a dear number you. One kasa one out there some call me anymore. Then why do you make a chill? Sometimes ye di politics a chi near two yabin to be na ubiga say wabo wa to free. Now could come out being a year near my infata. I was saying, no. Me do hosan, me congratulate him in ya. Senator Rollins. No, at least, yeah, because enchenche, or nothing. Safin muna yewre, an appointment aba. Gideonia reshimu amanfo ewo wonimu a enu nti fi ahyase ni nyina ye tientiemu moman appointment woman appointment no I hope say ne saka ejuma yi you know she will not disappoint any of us
2: okay
1: obehwe na ejuma ewo ho no why ye no senior omomudi kan be ye nampo what the innovations abekan ho ama ayobi afi
0: in terms of the swaps. What I think it's in place.
2: Okay.
0: Abra, me name kofo back me nubi akasa. Oh, me fan say works in housing, and they are a bit skeptical. I'm say, you have to say, man, now buy a home. These are civil servants. You have to say, man, now buy a home. Oh, kaka. And I'm so adding, I'm so near no, your first, and they you know, friendly or near no, so dear, I say, well, you might say, yeah, like on your political. Yeah. I'm so on your political, then, yeah, baby, I didn't know. That is where he has always been, you know, created to be because Momo Hono works in housing, Hono. It's a political or it's a politicized. Environment. And he said, "Obi onye political as our whoa." Any number for mutre di dim na ni oba idea. You know, he understands the politics. He knows the politics. And again, so baby, all corner so no. You know, I think when he got there, he was welcomed beautifully. The people agreed that he should be there because of his demeanor. Minya Broja Jemfina, wefi defensa.
2: Yes.
0: Hamikakra.
2: See, defense in the hall. Deputy in the hall.
0: If you were a hard because oh, meaning no unfinished business.
2: Oh, I see.
0: Your unfinished business is baby. But I don't consider where he has gone to as a demotion. Or no meaning say baby I may be at the money be an obeyan so I'm away near so. Inti I wish him well in his new capacity. Your bomb I say with time no. We'll get other opportunities to meet and work together.
2: Alright.
0: Yeah, unfinished business. No? So meaning say unsay nechi. Until we can still continue with the business and make sure it is successfully completed.
2: Okay. Ghana business
0: and yeah. Oh Ghana.
2: Okay.
0: Ghana.
2: Alright.
0: Any business idea assemble. Matter. Any galam say. Same same if you tio tio.
2: Oh, I see. Any wound to me issue be.
0: Debi.
2: Okay. Alright. That is medivisi ya. Okay. T lawyer and amote so the nedi abano NLE. Yes. National Lottery Authority, NLA, Womane Concerned Lotto Agents Association of Ghana, Womase All Agents, Writers, Amwe Pretty under NLA Licensed Private Lotto Operators. No, yes, sir, mother. Deadline, the my extension of a year mandatory registration, a dedicated NLA compliance team. Yes, so must start a visit. To ensure full enforcement. But what you say? Now, Omaka say all agents are mutually to a group of personal. M said, I'm saying, yeah, mom, deadline be at the mom when I say, cry no. M said, yeah, they acquire quack up in October 1. It's your best, sir. Say agent, Mwangasane, Munya registration, Munya in 10. Said the very time in the swan. Compliance team in the bar, Oma was winning, and conquest. Till we end in Kaiwa, and Ellen Penny for Sudia Brain. PC Abar Center, Dr. Patience Cobner. 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Itikare Shedden so. Mr. Kill Products Bakwa Kunlun Ghana Limited Fonso Diaba. Mr. Kenny Buama Memo Jiromanaso. Energy Bia Washre, Ewa Unipodian, my son restored back, Emma Unumpi, and Untinimu Yedine. Kama. Yeka, Mr. Kewa. Now we are talking about your physical fitness. Inti Yekai, Nen Shedden so. Maybe restaurant, eho. Any DD, it's not just a one no. Young queen, Alaji. You see, I'm in my beer out of the na now, so far, I'm sir, terminal 3 issue in the whole crowd of the kind of way, and yes, I am revisiting a beam. And T. Yamashe, MPP and DC mobile bomb, and this is for MPP, yeah, and yeah, you should be another idea.
3: Another,
2: you should be another. Tribunas, they offer Tribunas,
3: JDM assigned
2: 10 sent it to 10 new bills, maybe amendment, it is your for fro. And so about cocoa board, dear Cahon,
3: cocoa
2: board, yeah, Banaba revived the cocoa sector, no, and so a Cahon, then of course, Tribunas, and no tin uncle for his own very tender so. It is a bit of a share, no. Then, okay. Okay. So, Ebano. And then, birthday. Oh!
4: Happy birthday.
2: And then, okay, birthday.
3: Happy birthday to you.
2: My dear,
3: to you. Happy birthday to you. Happy birthday. Happy birthday. Happy birthday to you. And I want to more feed you.
2: What's your body?
3: I want to feed you. Of a kid, dinner feed
2: me. Yeah, they're ready. I see.
3: Now, they also
2: say, me.
3: As a couple of white ones,
2: I wash up black blacks.
1: Anyway.
2: Akaniaka.
3: Black black and just one is car.
2: I was Akaniaka.
3: Okay, you better hear, man.
2: It's a lot you ever heard, no? Now, 2020 2024 election violence. Unia Muntaka was
3: sent for
2: 26 suspects. Almost face court, no? They say political vigilantism. And also, a man of woman is what? And someone for immobilization.
1: Okay, the only number 2 hours. Casa number.
2: Okay,
3: okay.
2: You have a tribunal. You
3: have a tribunal. You Nana Afua Slick Mama. Wawa Adenta Sekora San City.
2: Okay.
3: One of Upia or Lavo program. Yeah, programming. Baby, or shape your bachelor. It was so tio na memo abaso.
2: Yeah,
3: so, yeah, yeah, I said, lawyer, so, okay. Mama, I say what chia why? I say ni America say ye biya mama no why ama no why? Ano ano ni eko ye ni pepepe. Minia tribuna me sa okaya. Ye ni na ano sebi sebi. Obi ano abeka say onye boni. Obi owa boni no eba a o ni mumpo swa ye boni. Obi onso owa o sheda no ye boni. Obi owa ko plane no abai be di boni. Sebi sebi impredia sa. Ye ni na ye waha say na Chief Justice ha wetwa mu ko. And I Chief Justice a bar say cases na a war court no. A dozen Medina, Miami News Medina, Medina Magistrate Court, me can be see ye. Chief Justice Aqua, Nimreso, me can be den de we who me honorable sorry a yenya day kiti ni de see ye. And now qua cases a good one, a dozen to the point the Sunday. Chief Justice say, yenya afternoon. Amra JDM and also say 24-hour program and also. And you make right my shots here because already in the cases in the hospital, yeah, afternoon, yeah, evening. Yeah, young lawyers, I'm proud, me. I was saying, Kitty, a lot of district courts, yeah, cases because that were 8 to 10 years, lawyer, and 5 years, 6 years, me and woman case now, as 7 6 years in 2021 year, France here, yeah, that's good so. Because one judge, na cases be brave, be good so. Yes, I know. Wa ukura no a case no yado kono na otiti and now once office obedi bim kura no so otiti because case dey until see be we no so obedi bim and obedi for intermediate time bia me ba na me ka say ah ekwan bia no ebetimi aya ebetimi abie ni anya court bibire bia na na mu say oh your constitution no ekwan wo say wo kọ be bia the judiciary ho na wo ma de ahye ho say the judiciary no decide the composition. The Supreme Court, Uba from the Supreme Court to the Court of Appeal, to the High Court, and then to the tribunals, to the District Court, the Magistrate, the Secretary, and to Usha, Constitution, Nankasia, to Mr. Wek, a better the bin, you be here court, special courts, sir, you bet me, I send a bayer, a dispensation, you bet me, I'm fast. Now, man, phone you to trauma night, trauma night, and to what Kaya me by her, a becanse, seeing you now, per se court system, and court fast, not justice, Ube Hua, Yehua. Because when I say justice delayed is justice denied.
4: Yeah.
3: Ntinyanya enimu ntem. 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
4: Yakoyedi.
3: 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Was honorable, Yabutre, a bill no air co parliament. Be an echo parliament, ye do you, aya, Pamnochano, ya pass it. One more was soon on my deep bunny, I'm per se, and come with it time, every papa on my bunny is on. Confise, Senya Manuchin, chances aha, a quitia, let us say, refrain yaba, and I say, a bambi ba, no, and ya quanya. 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Near come me 10 years, Macoco could 50. But 31 annual, give me 2 more. Sanka member and mania 30.
4: Yeah,
3: I ain't no, you know, media me so much to trade. Now, I never one was MPP for almost one more anchor vet, and I did bever two, Yadibaba vet, Supreme Court judges. No,
4: yeah,
3: and simple and straightforward. Umphy said, Abby, say, say, no. Cases now, we said, I'm here to so. Hey, delay no. You ain't answer idea. I be calling 10, 10, 10, 10, 10, 10, 10. So, I be a cases. You be who? A two, a two, a bitch. na obia be hu bebia
4: sebi
3: o de be se ti no mi ni apam no twa no e ya dibia ba e ba pe po yen e be bo wo mu a o mbedi boni e na be bo wo mu so aban so so obedi wo ma chi e be bo police fo a wo mu so so be ko e be bo court fo e na be bo ye nyina e be ma democracy no akoye nim e be ma investments aba because investor ni nim so oba na so be nya problem a lawyers ni judges be play owa e be ko ni nim
4: ten case back 8 years 10 years
3: ade case e betime de 3 months 6 months aye ni ya twetwim ni ya sheda ni ya ko na legal vacation aba ni ya siye nko because I am akwan asa nti pam no twa
4: all right
3: e me kan say ho de eno anon na ba ko na na wo kan
4: about the event or time nti Yakoba na time o maka aka 6 minutes
3: oh David David mami former
4: lawyer yeah lawyer you know what I am him you say justice delayed is justice denied mo bro kwa kwa mata kanu no e to da binzu a asem so cha aya ne ho kanu
3: e do so
4: super enti akwa kwa say democracy usi projector oh yeah dan say na yes dan yes last year na building a 14% yeah tie about 4% yeah mami tio with tribunal
1: tribunal
4: court no say no president has sent it to
1: abey sent it to abey law akane man kitin kitibia administrative work bia ye be ye won but you see tribunal no em say de neema ye nuanu musuro kakra ne say say uko aseni na unim say o we de ye lawyer for ana judges menu ene ete asem no so miensa ana nine odd number all the time.
4: Okay.
1: Back one, I'm miensa.
4: Okay.
1: And then num
4: tribunal.
1: Debi mitrese.
4: Okay. Okay.
1: Tribunal no subiti mako akudu five. Okay. Uh-huh. But what they are afraid of? They say, out of san number you know, lawyer ni ana judge no umuni e back one.
4: Okay.
1: Minuna akano ordinarily will be people from the community.
4: Okay.
1: Or from the region.
4: Okay.
1: Nti ebiti mako basa say regional tribunal. Within Greater Accra region, ebe fa nim die fo.
4: Okay.
1: Mienu.
4: Mm-hmm.
1: Mm-hmm. Nipa, in the minds of the community, ana the selecting officer, no.
4: Yes.
1: O nim so, nkrofo we die, ura community, no ma. And unse, uko community bi wo ha, ya ye campaign akwa. Uko duwa, nasa uwe MPP chairman, na. O nipa ebe kwa ko friend abro, no. Uko ana so we friend DC chairman na ono ana e be ko friend abro your friend chairman
4: okay
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4: okay
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4: okay
1: ntiti say bi a me e na menya asem na e de me ko Greater Accra Regional Tribunal.
4: Mm-hmm.
1: Na pana na me kwa kushia no. Member bakun. Eye Henry Nana Bwache.
4: Mm-hmm.
1: Miye mbeshe mo.
4: Mm.
1: Because mi nimse se wanye open-minded. Obe tilti towards political lines. Obe politicize asem nebi asem no kwa no. And fa politics we be an eye tax be na my evadi okay. And I be and crampo na dream no so we end this in your end this for there omo pe tax to ya sane man e man and so those are some of the issues I mean you say among for a per se omo prevent the coming in of the tribunal but we are there to say
3: the constitution nim we dum nyina the constitution
0: is me say we are there ene aba. And so what you have to do tribunal no make me catch you say you can't tribunal enye we nka enye we ni me fan say sisiane ya expanding
3: okay
0: because uba asema uba sisiane na ya di asema kwa e ba na asema e fa nkola ho. That is the system we use. Ndi mi vanko akola nko jina open court.
3: Okay.
0: Ha, omo no omo de ne ye kono mu a nkola ube kono e wose social welfare ni wo ho. E wose magistrate wo ho. E wose obi a ofi community ni mu a social welfare ni ne be select ne de na be kan. Ndi all these definitions will be given. Ah, depending on ne onipa na ye no. E be kire omo a wose ye de on betena pana no so ne ahwe edi nsam no wa no wa. Sometimes you know lawyers ne dey get dos on system ni mu na mum se be ye no nipa no be pene se obeye judge ene ya asem
3: okay
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3: yeah.
0: I mean it restricts you to say wo move one step if you saw e ho e ko ejeja ene ndi and no crampo and penis out better now, and no bending. And when he do maybe a say, Ben, I be lower stress into in human be oha. You don't want to do it. Be aba. But dear Bacon, Bill Bacon, so I know his excellency sign ya, me many jumpa. Any community service
3: bill.
0: So what I say, community service bill. No, and no, am I ye in Crofua, more ye in. Nieman kiting.
3: Minor offenses.
0: Minor offenses. Okay, we do mama say me betika. Okay. Me go pie court.
3: Okay.
0: One day, I made them say me na. Na me go two asimbi. So asema me go two suni ede. 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
3: Okay.
0: No, me go two omo court. 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
3: ka
0: obedo odon so a Tapama secondary school free feeding.
3: you see, the lawyer can have a on community service no. A boy in so many ways.
0: So many. What do you say
3: prison now? Who be feeding no?
0: Where you are no hospital?
3: So many things.
5: so me no mo ko sua boni ni nyama
4: ka bi o enti boni bi a ense
5: free
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4: okay
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5: because the kan nyina because be prince wo wa
4: abi ahon na field
1: there be
5: only cook to help raise revenue
1: Cocoboard, Cocoboard, or Mrebia.
5: Well, we see Casa with taxes and won't your tax be ye year free war, threshold be. Oh, can ya almost all the laws noir wa sent it to no. A loss were ever Boma Ghana Connanim.
1: Mo Ghana Connanim, name Nippon Coma Nima.
5: Nasa Nippon and Ghana for
1: and I made sure was
5: Ghana
1: Connan. Menu, me pass a mene Ghana co.
4: Yeah.
1: And you know, ten no, because I make kind 10 in
5: we are
1: lawyer. Jim Brent. Jim Brent. First two.
4: Tribunal community
1: and community service. And come here and I'm a Cocoa board.
4: Okay.
5: Okay.
4: I want in the field.
5: And here at DB and Kelsey, I want in the field. And you're a beer. Sir, Cocoa, you're using 50%. What do you call Robbins now? And my is Kapapa. 50% you're processing.
1: You're processing.
5: So trade near Kakao. And a farmer, there's a guarantee, sir. Whatever it is. 70% of the cost, wealth,
4: price,
5: producer price, and ebao. At the end of the first year, 70% of the cost of the price is $10,000. $7,000. And you know, when we are DB as Sabi, who chini and your phone, who chini farmers, and you'll be as Sabi Sabi.
4: But Timon, for the year, you know, kind of an energy argument. What bank for us that your report to be? Sir, my SF Snibia. And I think, sir,
5: well, my woman, the woman, you're meeting on my bachelor, the way I
4: hear. But,
1: who's a Zeno? I'm the report we are bar.
4: Yeah,
1: we hang on to it and work with it. So, I'm a banner, yeah, Maya. Who's a mood the banner,
4: yeah,
1: Maya?
4: Yeah,
1: I'm the banner, yeah, Maya.
4: Then I'll show them some of the 50-something% They are under me, no, my
1: yard.
4: I what banks there and only out of 94,200 kilometers of roads Ghana Kwenina. Not 27% penny at your PVDR. Na ya of roads na would declare. We put talent, we have one.
5: We put talent, we put talent.
4: I think the report will be our system. We need to have time and at least any pa ye die no e
1: boy pa yeah.
4: Eti madam ase e mo kono e na me ton dan bia mamo me nim se wa em se jomi homes four bedrooms ewo anisagleme
5: so se
4: ese anisagleme we ne ewo ayi mensa
5: okay
4: jomi homes for yeah e dan ni e ha dan e fe papa o kwa won sa dan o e wo kwa no pa four bedrooms na e fo pa na where Jovi Homes for Adaroma and the price in the near the Ofra Obun said Danelfo Adaji four bedrooms fully furnished. What you say? Kitchen and so Bibia ya integrate Tima Groove in a two colour kita kukubianas or kana shikeke. A light or bibia ho a kita spacious compound. 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Cast 5 we be parking kakrakia udi na kareshi
2: 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Then electric fence, CCTV cameras. Mr. Wada, any nana sending come on 0504 687780 0504 687780 and a 0274 516194 0274 516194 Happy birthday, come out of a key and a face cool J. Emmanuel Arthur, oh, cool J, and you know, and a cocoa fever. 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Momon Trank, one one, two of our key number friends, and Bikakra. 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Was any big cry? Ja Rastafari, and as a Rastafarians, me, you know, Bako, Abo, and Bako, dear Swapa, and now Moody Beb Dina Boom. TLC watching you as a damn common production team, you know, all the various platforms I'm far showing now. Thanks so much. Yamia Mochram, Ebersensia.

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6: From the center of the equator, from the western part of that continent, from the southern part of that country, from the crest of that road, waves are radiating at high speed from gate to gate, door to door, room to room, stereo to stereo, speaker to speaker, from that station radio gold or that dial 90.5, where the difference is obviously crystal clear.

On y mange mouton mouton qui les richesses. Over 19 gold. You are not the man. You never lie.

There is nothing that you cannot change. 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There is no sickness. No sickness.

There is no situation that you cannot turn around. There is no circumstances that you cannot change. There is no man that you cannot lift. There is no story that you cannot change.

there is share, there is nothing. There is nothing that you cannot do. There is nothing that you cannot solve. There is nothing that you cannot fix. You are the covenant keeping God. There is no situation that you cannot turn around. There is no mountain that you cannot move. There is nothing that you cannot move. There is no situation that you cannot change. There is no sickness that you cannot cure. There is nothing, nothing,

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You have spoken about me, about my family, about my friends. You are God and you cannot change. You are the same yesterday, today and forever. You reign forevermore. You reign forevermore. You are seated upon that throne. You are seated upon that throne. You reign forevermore.

0: You're listening.
1: Go ahead, yeah, correct. Okay. Before the lyrics go come, I'll make you put no say. I hear this song first for TV3.
0: Right.
1: We now the TV be black and white. The lyrics no come. It be black and white lyrics. We are here.
0: I can never live without.

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2: No. Can you finish it? Finish a bit for us. Like, give us like some 30 seconds.
1: Of what? That's only end.
2: That's what. The next one, Reggie. Yeah. Reggie KK Fosu.
1: Okay. Just one. You go find your pass.
2: Please come closer.
3: Not to the producer.
2: Okay, let's go. I'll get me some. I'll get me some for.

0: You know what? I feel toxic. So much courage. Your song is being extorted from the retro.
1: And ladies and gentlemen, if you are listening out there, this is the fun you're going to have on the 6th of September. It's all fun, it's all vibes, it's all lovey-dovey and retro vibes. And you can't afford to miss this edition of the Retro Vibes on the 6th of September. Okay, now let's do the big one from the big one, DJ Dela himself. Ready to party?
0: Yeah!
1: Ajay Bisa. Hey.
0: You know what? It be like the thing they turn from thirst to hunger now. I'm going to home on by me.
1: Ready? Oh, you close the feed, Aya.
2: Ready to party?
1: Yeah!
2: You ready to party?
1: Yeah!
2: Summertime! Let's go! 1, 2, 3, 4!

0: ¡Ey!
1: Ya me no pe tú. Mi mami ni papá. Aje yi radozo.
2: Hey, that's all.
0: That's all.
3: The way I make ready for the
0: Alice, give us a
3: call. Aje mi se.
4: Oh my. Alute.
0: Guys, welcome to the studio. It's great
4: thank
0: having you guys.
4: You,
0: great
4: having you. You.
0: And Kwams especially. Yes. Your first time here. So give us a quick review of the last one that you had. New venue, a bigger space, bigger or great MCs and great DJs. What was the view? What was the response you got from after the show?
4: Okay. First, good evening to your listeners.
0: Right.
4: What I'll say is that I think the addition mainly was to give our patrons that sense that we are people that care.
0: Right.
4: We live

0: in. We take their opinions to heart. So it was mainly about making the statement that proves that, yes, we are a listening body. And it is not just an event. It is one that caters for needs that, you know, comes with being 30 plus and the responsibility that comes with this age. So we took feedback from our last venue, which is East Garden. People complained about the space not being, you know, big enough to contain the numbers. And then also that propelled us to, you know, on that journey of looking for a venue. And eventually when we settled on the Underbridge Annex, it came as a venue that ticked all the boxes. Like I always say, because Retro caters for a large number of our ladies, for me personally, how the washrooms look at venues is key for me. So when we go to the Underbridge, I think once that box was ticked, we also look at the space. It had enough spacing. It will also cater for our VIP audience. We decided, okay, that was what we were going to do. Eventually, when we came up with the theme on the day, I think one of the things that people also complained about was the process of getting into the event, which was the security, also because we did not have enough spacing to cater for the large numbers that come within a specific time. So all those issues were ironed out with this particular edition. So post-event, that is where you actually get the true testimonies of whether what you did resonated with the people or not. So post-event, we took feedback from comments, socials, and in-person people that we meet, and I would say to about let's say 90% we were good. There's still room. That 10% is what we are looking to close the gap on with this next edition.
1: Let's still celebrate the 90. Any inch up, we still celebrate.
2: You know, when I go to a venue, the first thing I look out for is my exit and entry.
1: Yeah, we always talk about
2: that's the first thing I look out for. So when we have these gardens, when I'm inside like 10 minutes, I come out for like another 20 minutes because you don't know what's going to happen next. But this place, it was big enough and more spacious.
1: But still packed.
2: It was beautiful.
1: Packed. You see, me, the space.
2: It was beautiful.
1: Boss, if they go heaven safe, they go back up. If heaven safe, will be more problem. We've been there and back. What are you saying? But what I was saying, what we're saying is that the way Retro Day right now, it goes some time, they for buy space, they for create. It will become a festival. It is a festival, because if Shani, and every venue they will feel it.
2: Yes,
1: from the way things are going now, and you see, it's not. Listen, there's something about a place being packed. If you go to a place and it's loose, there's something wrong.
2: Right.
1: Especially for Retro, for old school, it has to be packed.
2: Yeah.
1: You get me? And that's how come the smoochie and things all the work those times. The team pack.
2: The smoochie team, the way you power.
3: Is it when you pack, nobody see you?
0: But then they say the smooching time then for off light.
3: W, thank you.
1: That time some laser be day some club they move around. Then one time I don't know the guy they go press the laser we go put on light. You know what? You see say some angel rush out of the hey, Charlie, people were holding tools. And this is where I stopped.
2: Some money.
1: You see, those times, you know, when people they go club that time, bouncer go fit throw you off. So people they tack in, you have to look.
2: Yeah.
1: But how come if they go smooching time, can then the shirt all make some way? Some of the shirt turn halfway. You didn't see whether it be style or what. But, okay.
2: So you know what I call this? A fishes of an OG. Alright, so the feedback was good. Kwams, for you as a crowd controller and somebody who engages the crowd and always active, how's the experience for you? Like, how's the experience been like over the period that Retro has been?
4: So it's been one, a learning experience.
2: Right.
4: Two, people always look out for something different. They want to have a different experience from every edition. And so one thing that we try as much as possible to do at Retro Vibes is that the event is going to be the same. The experience is always going to be better than the last one.
2: Right.
4: And so we try to give that experience. We try to make sure that you have a better experience in the next one. We try to topple what we've done in the previous edition to give it a facelift, because people come, they go, tell people about it, bring more people. So when they come, their expectations are high. They want to get something. They want to feel the energy,
2: right?
4: What they were told, how people convinced them to come. So you can't let them down,
2: right?
4: You can't let the people who invited them down. You can't let the first timers down as well. Right. So we always need to make sure that they are having a good experience. They can pass the word on. That's how we've grown to this point. So yes, it's been a good experience for me. When I stand on stage and I see the crowd and the people coming in, people having a good time, singing their hearts out and all of that, it's a good feeling. Honestly,
2: have you had the experience where you look at the crowd and say, "Hey, Nipani"?
4: Okay, so I told the lad this some time back here. I think it was the Ghana jersey.
2: Ghana jersey, yeah.
4: Yes.
2: Yeah.
4: Because particularly that one, because that day
2: it rained
4: heavily.
2: Right.
4: It rained heavily till, you know, we start our event at 1.
2: Yeah. It rained till like 4.
4: Yes.
2: Yeah.
4: No, till like around
3: almost three.
2: Yeah.
4: That was when we started Ritual itself. Like right. The event started, even though it was supposed to start 1. And when we opened the gates, within an hour, the place was full.
1: Through the rain.
2: And people were outside. Outside were twice the number in there.
3: But you know, they stand at 9:30 in the dance floor. Exactly.
4: So this is inside. This is the VIP side. And so seeing the fact that it rained that morning till somewhere around like 12, when we were able to clean the place and let people in, and the place was full. As at 2, it was full. I look up, and honestly, I got emotional at a point.
2: Wow.
4: Because Charlie, because at a point when it was raining, someone actually picked the car from all the way from Bawi, came there. Whilst it was raining, we were praying for the rain to stop. He wanted to buy a ticket. I'm like, it's raining and you want to buy a ticket. So what have you seen? What have you seen?
1: It is possible. Mission impossible.
4: Yeah, so that's one of the experiences that I've had at Ritual that I thought like, Charlie, wow, this is a good one. I'm not lying to you. That Ghana edition, don't go.
1: I think we should also put this in here. These guys are saving lives.
2: How?
1: When you go there and you dance, it's full exercise.
2: Right.
1: Listening to music and dancing is somewhat
2: a depression reliever.
1: Two steps from like swimming.
2: Yeah.
1: And then when you add all the rest of the kumininis, because
2: right.
1: you are killing stress, getting ready for a new day.
2: Right.
1: It's like you've gone jogging in an atmosphere of music.
2: Right.
1: And to be able to create that, Masa, it is not a joke. When he said 90, I was like, yeesh. Because 90 for events, you should thank God. And not too long ago, you know, we will not go there. But if Ekoyia, we should push it.
2: Yeah, yeah, yeah.
1: Ekoyia, we should push it. And Charlie, I think doctors should one day come there, come and dance, and go back and then go and check their system and come and say, oh, you know, I came to Retro and honestly, my BP has gone down.
2: Yeah, yeah.
1: Because it's
3: your generation.
4: I think this time around, that's what we're going to do.
1: I beg you. You say what?
3: Unless your people, your generation people, they then the BP they will check.
1: What a shock now, what age? Right, let's go. But Charlie, guys, man, it's a health thing. We are not looking at the health thing. That Charlie, when people leave and you leave happy,
2: for me, it's about the experience and the networking you do. You meet quite a number of people. Wide range of people that you.
1: It's universal. It means that everything
2: it cuts
1: you can
2: across,
1: hook up. Yeah,
2: you know.
1: Yeah, I mean,
2: I see fun. Quite a number of old friends. They're professionals that I've not seen in a while. You know, you network and you vibe and all that. And that's for me. It's very important. Now, Bella, you are responsible for creating the themes. Okay, before
5: just pardon me, please hold that thought. Before you ask your next question, let me also add that with what the virus said.
2: Right.
5: We have psychologists on site at every edition.
2: You're joking.
5: We started in February.
2: You are joking.
5: At least for two editions, we had them come in, speak to the general public. And in case you don't know, anytime you are at Retro, you need someone to speak to, a professional, I mean. There are people on standby to speak to. And let me also say this on behalf of those who said that to me or messaged me. There have been people who used to be suicidal, and they found Retro as their safe haven.
2: Wow.
5: So I'm just saying this.
2: The next edition is a celebration edition. We are celebrating ourselves. It's an honor. So for someone who's responsible for bringing out the themes every month, what goes into to choosing the themes? The last time was the main edition.
5: The Cantamantu edition.
2: Yes. Okay. So the next one is what?
5: Golden Sunset.
2: Which one is the Golden Sunset to?
5: People are struggling too much. People are stressing themselves with unnecessary and unimaginary targets. People want to own four homes, want to have one in Ebri, one at Pediase, one at Akosombo overlooking the lake. Charlie, see, wherever you've got into in life.
2: Pause.
5: Come on 6 September. Let's sit under the sunset. The sunset there is free. God has given it to us.
2: Right.
5: We are just making it golden on this edition.
2: Wow.
5: Come, let's celebrate ourselves. Charlie, you don't have to wait till you see all the things you want to own in life or achieve all the things you want to achieve in life before you celebrate yourself. In Ghana, we hardly celebrate ourselves until it's a birthday, some graduation, some retirement party or anything like that. You hardly find people just go like, I'm just having a party. What's the reason? Mm-hmm. We are just partying. Sorry. You hardly find that. So this time around, that's what the Golden Sunset is for. Come looking bougie. Let's have a vibe.
3: Maybe this is the last one. People don't know how to celebrate. They just come and ask me, I'll show them.
2: Every day.
3: It's a party.
2: Even if you get one city seven, go still party.
3: Enjoy the jam set.
1: Can I still throw light on one thing? Because, Charlie, I didn't think about that. You have a side.
0: Yeah, there's a psychologist on site.
1: You know, kind of time the South African, the go back people come here.
2: Yeah.
1: We'll raise the psychologist in matter. Mm-hmm. You better hear what they talk. It is standard. But if you talk about them for Ghana, we're like psychologists. But people don't know the effects, after effects. And if you've gone this extra mile, boss, now you set a certain pace. Honestly, you set a standard way. Maybe people don't appreciate them now. But with time, then you go see, no. Just make I tell you, now your competitors, you go say, get myself a psychologist. Oh, you know how we like, you watch. Now you can't turn trend. Did you have a psychologist? Charlie, but
2: do they help you look at the patterns that they see at the events and advise you accordingly? The psychologist.
5: Yes. So, the first one, that was the Hamatan Popo in February. He generally came to speak about the fact that people needed to de-stress because there's a lot of stress in the system. There's a lot of people kind of depressed. Some of them don't even know. Okay. So that was the first pointer. And then I remember quite well, the next time he spoke to us, that was the intercall. It was to admonish people to come together to do things for their alma maters.
2: Right.
5: Because we realized that whenever you speak about secondary schools and schools that people have been to, you see this kind of complex where people are like, oh, maybe I went to some small school. I don't want to mention the name of my school and that kind of thing. So that was the goal, to get people to come together because it's been over 15 years, 20 years, some even more than that since they left school.
2: Right.
5: So we use that edition to bring people together, go back to their schools and help develop their schools to get to the level of other schools that they've seen and admire. Yeah, so that's it. So for every edition, we look at the things that come up, things that we think people need to be spoken to about, and then they do just that.
2: Okay.
5: And they're also in there, they're having fun, so it's easier to actually approach them and speak to them.
2: One thing I'd want to probably put out there is,
5: yeah,
2: you guys need to emphasize the need for what do you call it, safety. show them the safety measures before the start of the event and as the event progresses. Okay. If there's an emergency, what do people do?
5: Okay.
2: Let's have education on that. We rarely do that in Ghana.
5: Yes.
2: So
5: yes.
2: If there's an emergency, please don't rush out. You know, simple safety tips that people can do. Because there's a big area where people can converge and all that. When there's an emergency, where do we even go? Just a small education on it, and it puts people at ease.
5: Thank you so much. That's a golden point. Thank you.
2: Now, who are the DJs for this event this time? Because I know you have a repertoire of DJs that you choose from. Who are the DJs who are playing this time around?
0: Okay, so we have there's one DJ that is constant. He's behind me.
2: Oh yeah, that one.
0: Yeah. So DJ Jala is constant. We have DJ Ugly. But the thing is, this edition. Our first time, Retro Vibes, we are flying a DJ from the States.
2: You're joking?
0: No. Yeah, we don't joke.
2: Wow!
0: No, we don't shy about it.
1: Listen, when you say they are joking, it's like you're saying they are kidding.
2: Yeah.
1: Retros are not kids.
2: Yeah.
1: Aha, Fred Nyama! This guy, they look like Fred Nyama. I see this face for. They tell you
5: so many times.
0: Yeah,
5: yeah, yeah.
0: So
5: that means you get rich people for the studio.
0: Yeah. Okay,
1: Fred
0: Nyama.
1: Boss, I better continue.
0: Okay, so we have DJ Ugly coming from DC in the United States. We also have DJ Mono from Star FM Drive Time.
2: Yeah.
0: Yes, so it's three packed DJs. I don't want to put the order in which they'll play, but I can promise you, if you are listening, this is your first time hearing about Retro Vibes, or if you've already been, there's only one thing I'll say for this particular edition, come early.
2: Mm-hmm.
0: Everything will start at 1. We are doing something in with respect to this edition that we've never done before. But those who feel it will only be those who are there early.
2: Oh, don't do that.
0: So, what I'm saying
2: I have
0: is
2: an event on that day. I have to close that event. Don't do that. I have an event.
0: No, you still come and enjoy.
2: Wedding. I have to finish the wedding.
0: You still enjoy.
2: But the surprise,
0: the surprise event will be for you. It's for our ladies. Yeah. So most of it is for
1: unless you want to cross over.
0: You want to transgender?
1: not here.
2: No, not here.
1: You go back.
0: Yes. So to our Retro Vice patrons, most especially our ladies, our women, please this edition come early. We have surprises for you. I cannot speak on it, but I can only tell you that right from after you've had your security check you
5: right
0: out
5: there.
0: And then you enter, right from this side, the moment you enter, the experience begins.
2: You see that whole spacious place?
0: Yeah,
2: you know,
0: the experience begins from there.
2: Challenge.
0: It's going to be fun. It's going to be different. The VIP session too is going to be live. We are, you know. Investing a lot into the sound at the VIP area. We also have some, you know, few surprises in there. So just come on the 6th of September, dress to impress. We are celebrating ourselves. I know, just as Della said,
2: Hey,
0: try that thing there. If you want to do for retro, you go tire.
5: You tell you see one.
0: Hey, you go ask there. Your contacts will be retro.
5: I'm a retro.
2: That's a very good confession for you.
0: You can't even see retro one, retro two.
2: No, you're going to do retro lashibi. I'm going to your quotes.
0: Yeah, so yeah, the plan is every edition, there's a lot of thinking that goes into it.
2: Right.
0: This particular one is no different.
2: And I like the fact that it's the whole experience is put together to give patrons a good time.
0: Yes.
2: You don't know what to expect until you're there.
0: Yes.
2: So if you're listening out there, 6th September, they have something amazing for you, never seen before. It's not like the previous ones that you've seen previously.
0: No,
2: this time around is something super.
0: Yes.
2: why the colors? What's the color?
0: Champagne palette.
2: No,
0: you see the beautiful thing about
2: like this, right?
0: Yes, so the beautiful thing about so the beautiful thing about you see from 80s back that be cream, but if you come forward small.
1: Come home.
0: Those are for 80s, they go there. Only be red, yellow, blue. Huh? But if you do come forward, we will turquoise scent. Yes, so there are different colors within the champagne palette. So you can just Google it. Different colors. So the because we are celebrating ourselves, we want people to come dressed in those rich colors. Let's have fun. We on our part will, you know, add that element of richness to it. Wow. You will feel it, you will enjoy it. By the time you leave, it will be a total different experience for you that you talk about. And also, we are gearing towards our second anniversary. That's happening in October.
2: Oh, wow.
0: Yeah, so in October, we will be 2 years. So
2: I hope it's not going out of Accra.
0: In October?
2: Yes.
0: Oh, I can say no. It's not going.
2: Very good, very good. It will be my birthday edition.
0: We did a crowd.
2: It will be my birthday edition
0: in October. Yeah, okay, yeah. Nice one.
3: So good before North.
1: What mean ah? What mean say ah? It be cost me go be some way, but it has to go there too. Listen, I foresee in like maybe say be too close, like 2-3 years inside. You go see no retro day Yankee.
2: No, it's coming.
1: You go see no day, you go start to around.
2: It's coming.
3: I want to ask them one question.
1: Yeah.
3: How easier does it get to organize it as time goes on? You know, when you're doing something, you really get good at it. Yeah. Does it get easier or does it get more difficult?
0: Oh, okay. From an organizer's standpoint.
2: These guys already see them all. Now they see them.
0: What time you come?
2: I come like after five.
0: After five? Mm. Make you not do that thing.
2: Don't be me. I get that Sunday. Usually Sundays be packed.
1: He's coaching, organizer standpoint.
0: If you check, I'll be two.
2: Hey.
0: Yeah.
1: Hmm. Okay.
0: So if you come from between 1 to 4, the feeling be different from 5 to 8.
2: We were like the last hour.
0: Last hour.
2: So last hour, we left like 11. Then go Regine there. Go see Regine there.
1: Carry and go.
2: Like
1: 12. Carry and go. Last hour, carry and go.
2: I don't know what you're talking about.
1: Me myself, I don't know.
3: Let me agree.
1: So what you were saying?
0: Yes, from organizing standpoint, you know, ideally, when you look at it from afar, it's supposed to get easier. Mm-hmm. But honestly, it gets tougher because you keep raising the bar, and then you keep raising expectations. So once you keep raising expectations, what it means is that you will have to meet those expectations. So every time you have to create new experiences for people. And then the difference here is that you are within the same space. So the question here is, what can you do differently within the same space every month to give people a different vibe all the time for them to keep coming? So it gets difficult. But the beautiful thing, I'm just saying from my standpoint, doing this alongside the people behind me, and beside me, everyone is committed, so it kind of makes it easier. Everyone goes to bed with the retro on their mind. You see, you wake up 3 a.m. and you have messages from the team, "Oh, Charlie, we thought of this, let's do it like this." So it means that everyone is logged in on making this brand that we are building together a success. So that part makes it easier. But the difficult part is continuously thinking about new ways to keep people enjoying the experience. So the question is, if you come January, February, March, April, you've come four months in a row. The question is, in May, what should I do so that you won't feel bored? You sit back and go like, "Oh, so now we did the last time." Do you get it? So that's what makes it a bit difficult. But God being so good, He keeps blessing us with new ideas, and then we keep delivering.
2: Somebody has responded to my question on TikTok. When I said I come there at 5, he said, "5, dear, no lie, oh, Jawakra."
1: Do we foresee a retro podcast? You have the people, you are already preaching the word.
0: Yes.
1: Between one event and another, some might not be able to wait that long. Because retro people now, the time no plenty. Especially the real retro people. So, is there something that can go on between
2: Charlie, that time? You said I get to the wow. If I collect
0: them, okay. So, senior, the thing is, you see the same way you text me something recently.
2: Yeah.
0: And you see the way I reply.
2: Yeah.
0: Yes. So you did.
2: Wow.
1: Okay. All right.
2: Wow.
1: Who for sing right now? So
2: it's my turn to sing.
1: No, it's okay. Please, let's continue.
3: You were asking about doing a retro song.
2: Yeah. Uh-huh. You guys should have a retro anthem. Somebody should put together a retro anthem.
3: I go feed one.
1: Because I mean, last time, if you adapt song, as it's in the grow big, somebody start talking this before I go show them. Why show not they can't go.
2: And guess who was the wild card for the last edition?
1: Who that?
2: Akitiche. What was the last time you heard about Akitiche?
1: Nifaru.
2: But if I rap.
1: Charlie, we laugh the boys. Not only the more we laugh them, the more we the thing be.
2: Yeah, Mifaro's rap is the best rap in the 90s. Everybody can rap it.
0: Hey,
2: are they lying?
1: Did you say
0: no,
1: the best?
0: Song, they know no rap. Which guy you could get?
2: That's what rap. Mamba.
1: Listen, you know what? If you have brains, like how you guys gather, because it's brains that's making it work. Then we forgive credit to that group, the manager. Akiteche.
2: Right.
1: The manager. I mean, school good. He be architect, so he know how he build the block. So apparently, the time all we would laugh, he knew that it would expand in a certain way.
0: Yeah.
1: And we did a boom. Today we can't play him after how many years?
2: Yeah.
1: So now Spider-Man people too do. They wear costume around. The movie come out 1 week. They say make how much? 1 billion or something. Yeah. Now they ask, why everybody they wear Spider-Man costume? No, right. People they go retro. We don't know.
2: So we get retro costume.
1: Oh, boy, man. One day, if I do superheroes, then this thing.
3: I
1: remember
3: the first
1: one
3: I want to see, the bikini first.
1: Yeah, is there any way Jeffro can go to the beach? I don't know.
3: Because if I have a bikini, I think no go bad against the big stuff. You see where he reached.
2: Charlie, no go bad.
0: This one,
2: the
0: beach.
2: Let me share this. No go bad.
0: Which edition?
2: Yeah. The proper beach, not
3: then oh. Charlie, swim your swimwear. Come in your swimwear.
0: Oh, Nia, I can tell you, things do.
2: Hey! I think that edition will be sold out before the show.
0: Things do.
3: If you like see the drawing board, then you get them for 1 year.
0: Oh
3: yeah.
0: Things do.
3: Oh, lovely.
1: You won't do beach.
2: But you know the edition me I'm waiting for.
0: Which one?
2: Your boy edition. You go dye your hair.
3: But that one, if you're unfair to some of you, which one would
0: go down? Oh, but if you hit the die for your eyebrow, you go cook.
2: No, you go dance someplace.
3: I mean, I go feel do one more.
1: No, but you know, the way it is, they go, you know, they start looking like emoji at the time. From this angle, as you talk the thing, whoever come on the beer right now, come on whoever, where you do.
2: Guys, wrap it up. What are we to expect? Kwams, what are we to expect this next week's Sunday? What are we to expect?
4: So I always say this, most of the time, what's going to happen, I don't know. And I don't even want to know.
2: I'm
4: also surprised when I'm on stage with what's going to happen.
2: Right.
4: I think it also adds up to that adrenaline pump and all of that for me. So, but from my end, what I can tell you to expect is that we're definitely going to have a good event. Mm-hmm. We're going to enjoy ourselves. There's going to be a lot of vendors. Whatever you want to eat, whatever you want to drink, please come. Don't eat before coming. There are vendors there. Muka is there to serve you food. There, Shiba is around. There's water.
3: Kinky day.
2: If you there, you go chop kinky food.
3: Yeah, alcohol day for chop heavy.
4: So yeah, alcohol to liquor junction day. So everything day there. So make you don't go home. after church, just come. Just, I mean,
3: so you mean go and praise God and come and sin after?
4: Exactly. Oh, no, no. But you know, you know one thing. If you come ritual a lot, you know, say we play me gospel.
2: Oh, yeah.
4: So we give what belongs to Caesar to Caesar.
3: Amen.
4: So just come with a free mind. If especially what we normally see on social media is when people say, "Oh, I'm alone. I don't know. I'll be bored. I'm alone. I don't want to come alone." Just come.
3: I want to go alone, sir.
4: Come. If you are alone, if you are coming with your friends, just come.
2: Right.
4: Trust me, you're gonna leave Retro baptized with Retro. So just come. Yeah.
1: Retro, amen.
2: Charlie, we're already having ideas about the beach thing. Somebody says, Nana Blake says, Retro at the beach will be great. You know,
3: by only bikini. Only bikini, your best sign will get.
2: You have the Catholic Bishop Conference. They'll write you a love letter.
3: They don't write politicians letter. You read the whole letter. Small enjoyment.
2: The small Brazilian carnival they do for here, they write a letter.
3: They don't go write a politician's letter. Don't believe.
2: Guys, thanks a million for coming. Before you go, we'll give you the opportunity to send shouts and also tell us what we expect next time. I don't think we've left anything.
4: All right. So I think one thing that's very, very important to us is that people get their tickets early.
2: Right. Mm-hmm.
4: It's very, very important.
2: Early bird tickets.
4: Because you Ghanaians, I just recently I got to know that it's not just a Ghanaian thing. Globally, people like to wait and buy their tickets at the latter part of when the event is getting closer.
2: Right.
4: So just get your tickets early. Just dial *447
2: magic
4: star.
2: Numbers. *447
4: 5145# and get your tickets.
2: Right.
4: Get it now. Download it. When they'll send you the ticket, they'll send you a link to the ticket. Just download it and keep it on your phone.
2: Right.
4: And just show up early, like Kofi has stated. Just show up. By one you should be there. If you don't want to miss anything at Retro, don't go and tell us, Charlie. Me, I didn't get some. I'm not coming. Just come early.
2: Right.
4: We've told you. We've given you the apple. Okay. So come early and come and enjoy yourself.
2: We will certainly.
3: The ticket
4: is 200 cedis early bird. But if you want to get there at the gate, or maybe you've gotten your ticket, but you know the day of the event, someone say, "Oh, I want to join you to Retro." They can still come, but they're going to pay 250 at the gate.
3: Sure.
4: So you can just buy the ticket, just buy two, just in case you get to drag somebody along on the day.
3: And the code again.
4: *447 *5145# Just dial that and then follow the prompts to buy your ticket.
2: Alrighty.
0: Yeah, man.
2: Okay, so let's get the team should get along and let's do shouts.
0: Yes, and then to all our listeners, to all our Retro Vibers, when you go to bed and you say a prayer, say some for us.
2: Mm.
0: Mm-hmm. Thank you.
1: Say a prayer with every heartbeat.
2: Eric?
3: Oh, I think Kofi has said it all.
2: Right.
3: Say a prayer for us because we care about you guys a lot.
2: Mm.
3: And it doesn't take just a day for us to put all this together.
1: Hmm.
3: It's not easy.
1: Say it again.
3: We hope you. We have you at heart and you're the reason we trace our life.
2: Right.
1: Amen.
3: So okay. Shout out to everyone.
2: Big Mandela.
5: On the 6th of September,
2: yeah.
5: Come for healing.
1: Amen. What did you call him?
2: Big Mandela.
1: Yeah, Mandela.
2: Dela.
1: Big Mandela.
2: Mandela.
1: You
2: for shout. You for shout bass.
1: He joins.
2: Comes.
4: Charlie.
2: Oh, the ladies' voice, Charlie. Give me the ladies' voice.
4: I beg you.
2: Is it the ladies' the way you play it?
1: That M Longo.
0: It becomes you. They take win souls for them.
4: So winners. So winners. So I think one thing we need to also mention is that there are people who would want VIP arrangements,
2: right.
4: You know,
2: the tables and all that, yeah.
4: Who would want to be in the VIP and right. All of that, just go on to our Instagram or our TikTok pages. I'm trying to get the number for you quickly and just
1: okay. The number, take your time, boss.
2: So,
5: the number is 055 0551-17312-17.
1: Okay, it's on the screen.
2: That's not
1: the
2: number.
1: That's not it.
5: 0551-17312-17.
2: Right.
1: Okay.
2: Right.
1: Togbi Mandela. Okay. All right. Yes.
2: Did you know that there's a message from Nakoko?
5: Mm-hmm.
2: It says,
5: Which of the healing,
2: DJ Dela?
0: Spiritual healing.
2: Body pain or healing?
5: Total healing.
0: The options are body pain.
2: Body pain or healing?
5: That's where you get body pain.
1: It'll be healing food they talk about.
0: You go shout.
3: People say they get after healing within the healing.
0: Yeah, that'd be the Aboni.
3: Yeah, that'd be the one
1: we go. This one, the Marvin Gaye will come inside. Aboni. Okay, alrighty.
2: Oh, so let's hear the Faro rap. And let's do the Faro rap together.
1: And at that time, the song started. You know, the beat, the beat be heavy. Then you go here.

0: oye shege karambule.
1: There's also a feedback here that you guys need to take. Your waiters keep long when you order for drinks, so probably this time around you should.
2: Yes. Okay. So I think, like I said, feedback is key.
1: Right.
2: So these are some of the things that 10% that I left out. So these are some of the things. So this particular one has already been ironed out.
1: Right.
2: So they will have a different experience when they come.
3: Mm. But even apart from that, people can still go to the bar. It's an open bar.
1: Yeah.
3: Just walk to the bar. There are people there to serve you. You don't necessarily
4: Is it sometimes because if I get up and I come back, somebody will take my seat?
2: Yeah, I think that's the main thing. And also, please, the seats available is for everybody. Yes. So if you sit for maybe a period, you can just stand up. If someone is done dancing and they are tired, they can also sit down. Don't hijack the seats, please. So if you want to hijack a seat, God being so good, you have a VIP session. Just book a VIP table. Be comfortable together with your friends and family and have fun.
4: Someone says, like you were saying, walk to the bar.
2: Yeah, walk to the bar. There are different bars. We have, for this particular new venue that we have 3 bars. For this edition, we have 4. So easy proximity for everybody.
4: In the future, I foresee retro, where they get retro droids, where they deserve people, robot entities, you never know. This kind of idea, say they broke people them ideas. People don't get money. Every time they get the wildest ideas, I'm going to go.
5: I
4: think
5: I will have the robot to tell my friends.
4: I thought that's much.
2: You won't call every robot in a man.
1: So if you are 4 robots, how do you collect the numbers? Robot 1? Robot 2?
2: If you do like that, you got robot 1.
1: Guys, thanks a million. Have great fun.
4: You guys need a podcast. Just the 4 of you.
1: I think the podcast, you should feature BB there. We'll come free on a mind.
2: Cool.
1: Yeah, we'll come. Bring a topic, come there, come see what I'm at. Yeah.
2: Things do.
5: It'd be like the panel conversation.
1: Guys, thanks a million for coming. Thank we're so grateful too. For your little drink that you brought to us. We are so appreciative of it. And we say thank you. God bless your efforts. You so and much. We'll see you on the 6th of September.
2: Sure, sure. Yeah. So I see you for coming.
1: Oh, Mommy Guy.
5: We'll see you October.
4: Yeah.